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3: Weakness in prayer has made kings become beggars, and beggars are riding on horses. According to scripture, 1 Peter chapter 4, verse 7 says, the end of the world is coming soon. Therefore, be earnest and disciplined in prayer. 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

0: Somebody pray. 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Amen. Thank you, Holy Ghost.
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0: Mama Hwadeng, give me divine power in my prayer tonight. Mama Hwadeng, Mpaboma Hwadeng, Mpaboma Tuming, Mawujanene. Sometimes when you don't have the strength of God, that is when the enemy defeats you. Yes, not the Ahombre Nini Hato. So name him say, Oh, Ahwadeng, and I would meet the chief I want so. Mr. Rade, Mammy, whom Ahwadeng, Mammy Mpaboma Hwadeng, baby, I'll be any demo. Open your mouth and pray for the strength of God. Father, I ask for divine strength. Divine strength in my prayer tonight.
2: I am
1: In the name of Jesus Christ, the Son of the Living God, King of Glory, have your way. Bless our life as never before. In the name
2: Number
1: of Jesus Christ, the Son of the Living God. Thank you, Jesus. And you be bomb pie pa mestron to be a danyan and a mammy why. Mistro pa menda. Not your mo said ya sassy and temno. Young co not your mom pie pa and a beboa why. Chedia Kasia, Libia Metaka, a wolf in the case so it's a gift of prayer. You don't need to expect it from anybody. Gift of prayer. It's very important. And yebebopa papa papa papa Mr. Sorry. Pa ye me kadi bia. And run up me ye research be about prayer.
2: Number I love doing research.
1: And then one of the areas of prayer. The purpose of prayer is speaking to the highest authority and giving him reverence. As in letting someone that you know that he's superior. You are petitioning supreme. Ubia oson. And they said, OBC, I am going to petition the president. Or I'm going to petition the judge.
3: For the law
1: what do you mean petition lawyer? Judge. Your son won a name. Thank you, Jesus. It's in Pabo, no. Says, yeah, how big could die the awesome. On what you see, baby, you know, you know. On what you see, moti, and you know, you know. It's in Pabo, as a channel, yeah, the Kodania catches say already. I dear went to anyhow or soon Tinano Trossem see your bonny dean Jesus Nimpa. Nidini Kakanaya Bono Babro say, I'm homony in upper baby
2: farm.
1: And yet a bomb pie pa. We are going to petition the King of Kings, the Lord of Lords. Near catch and say, yes, Sereno, now what we dear on your yadom, on your yamwa. He should show us grace. I pray that this week the Lord will show us grace.
2: Amen.
1: Listen, I want you on your mobile yamwani adom.
2: Amen.
1: May you receive divine grace and divine favor of God.
2: Receive
1: it by the power of the Holy Ghost.
2: Receive
1: divine grace in the name of Jesus Christ.
2: This
1: week may the Lord show us divine grace.
2: Amen.
1: May the Lord show us mercy.
2: Amen.
1: In every area of our life.
2: Amen.
1: In Jesus' mighty name.
2: Amen.
1: Amen.
3: It is my prayer this afternoon.
1: We are going to now enter into the prayer section. Pejansa Enrami Kutu scripture be about Judges chapter 16, verse number 18. Judges chapter 16, verse 28. Sorry. 16, verse 28. Judges chapter 16,
2: number 1 FM.
1: Verse number 28. Was it then Samson called to the Lord, saying, O Lord God, remember me, I pray. Strengthen me, I pray. Just this once. Was it just this once, O God, that I may with one blow take vengeance on the Philistines for my two eyes.
3: Let me hear your
1: symbols.
3: Me Mekai
4: atemufo enwoma etidu nsia.
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2: Number 1 FA.
4: Samson frere Awurade se.
1: Mhm.
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4: Afei kai me.
1: afi kai me
4: na se me den pre ko pe bio
1: se o fri nya me se won ka wa na se waduru ba bia won ka se hunu se we dear eji nya me nya nya me nyese nya me second chance there be what's all your second option there be he's not a second option he is the last option mean well, apart from onu you know bia something who you I wish I have time was in our core radi ni musire nya me sunguru adi
2: number 1 fm
1: kai me ni sunu nu radi kai me a baby me dan so sin the radi kai no me the baby o kai aso for me kind scripture we baby me do am real ho ye ne say see I pray strengthen me I pray just this once with your radi o dia we ba ko pe na me sire o radi ba ko pe na wo twie sire bebre o yesterday say show us some grace enye bibi bebre o radi dia yesro no enye bibi bebre o dia ba ko pe just this once just as something pray just this once
2: one
1: I want you to lift your hands and declare baby me dey no say o say oh lord remember me yedi carbon power say oh lord remember me in this new month bosumi fufu e ba dey kai me bosumi bia wo dia wo ye na so bosumi we dia kai me bernard kai me yire kai me ma kai me kunu kai me busua declare
2: oh lord
1: in this month
2: Remember me and my home.
1: Remember me and my suffering.
2: Erade busumi
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2: yadumo. I am a rabbit.
5: Everybody came here, oh Lord, remember me. Remember me.
1: May the Lord remember us in this new man.
6: Amen.
1: Let the Lord show us grace.
6: Amen.
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6: Amen.
1: 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Onye wo adom.
6: Amen.
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6: Amen.
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6: Amen.
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6: Amen.
1: In the name of Jesus Christ.
6: Hallelujah.
1: We want to go for the next prayer topic. One of the things, one of the powerful prayer that Samson also prayed is that, oh Lord, strengthen me. 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
1: Freedom, baby, I will be mommy, Miss Row. 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I beg you in the name of God. If you are freedom mind, share the link right now. Let us be a blessing to people. Freedom, you're not selfish. So please go to Facebook. Those of you on TikTok, on Snap, on Instagram, on Facebook, I beg you in the name of God, post it on your status right now. Let us be a blessing to people around the world. It will shock you, say, we'll be posting and I will be share and I will be share with status.
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1: No, I will be. 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When you share it and somebody found it and pray, and the Lord blesses the person, do you know how the Lord will favor you for doing that? So I beg you in the name of God, freedom mind, let us do this real quick. Let us not be selfish. Let us be a blessing to people around the world. And I believe it will really be a blessing. So quick one, freedom mind, shoot it right now. Shoot it right now.
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1: 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A famous patch of Famous TV. Famous TV subject to your tour or then then. Make us have the trouble, Bernard Menimi Medaso. I am in your memory bomb pint. Miss Rocket will be known for the TV in Toby.
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1: 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Now, Mommy and Mompai, why? Yamin Shramame. I feel so forgive me the scripture once again. Judges chapter 16. Ah, Jesus. Afifei, or say, strengthen me. Remember me, O Lord. I pray. Strengthen me. I pray. We are not see just this once.
8: Number one FM.
1: Radu dear, just this once. For me, my boy, just this once. Just this once. Show me grace. My bread, ready my bread. Just this once. So for something who said baby would do you kuno. Or say rather would you woman mobile crowd would ya madomba coupe? Me find near grow. Yeah, mammy be the woo yeah dear baku pibi, awa dear baku pibi. Visa baku pibi. A juma baku pibi. A war baku pibi. When him said all that David needed was one stone to kill Goliath.
8: Number one,
1: all that Abraham needed was one Isaac to wipe away his shears, his shame, and the mockery. Oh, all that Elizabeth needed was one child,
4: because of tonight.
1: One child. So for Hannah suffering for many years, all that Hannah needed was one Samuel. Samson, all that she needed was just one grace. What's the other we hear? Oh Lord, show me one grace. Show me one grace. Grace, Lord, show me grace. Just this once. Oh Lord. 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
0: 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Oh Lord, show me this grace just once. Oh Lord, just this once, show me your grace. 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Ya nabaha nge nabaha. Just this one. According to your word. Show me your grace. 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Oh Lord, just this once, show me your grace. Just this once, show me your grace. Just this once, show me your grace. Somebody cry out. Somebody cry out. Yapaya nama shata. 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Lepaya nama nama nama nama nama. You say I am the one who is the one who is the one who is the one who is the one who is the one who is the one who is the one who is the one who is the one who is the one who is the one who is the one who is the one who is the one who is the one who is the one who is the one who is the one who is the one who is the one who is the one who is the one who is the one who is the one who is the one who is the one who is the one who is the one who is the one who is the one who is the one who is the one who is the one who is the one who is the one who is the one who is the one who is the one who is the one who is the one who is the one who is the one who is the one who is the one who is the one who is the one who is the one who is the one who is the one who is the one who is the one who is the one who is the one who is the one who is the one who is the one who is the one who is the one who is the one who is the one who is the one who is the one who is the one who is the one who is the one who is the one who is the one who is the one who is the one who is the one who is the one who is the one who is the one who is the one who is the one who is the one who is the one who is the one who is the one who is the one who is the one who is the one who is the one who is the one who is the one who is the one who is the one who is the one who is the one who is the one who is the one who is the one who is the one who is the one who is the one Just this once. Mayesu yanka se ampa. Unyame wangu yeni mwase. Nyame ya aduma mese ochina ye Wednesday. Adechia ye Thursday. Ye nina yi ishe mwo La Paz. Race course park. So uwa time wa ya brebi. Uba ya ye fast and efa communion wa ibra.
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0: Ye debe bompa. Na ne direction me debe mamo Thursday no. Very powerful, Pantia baby. I am baby. You should toss a dear crab, baby. You will love it. Last week, part of direction, it was powerful. Me, mammy, be a so from Becca Ruda, mammy. Ruda, mammy.
3: Papa,
0: and him say, Woody, Manti, be on a testimony on the phone. You so for, I say, Daddy, I mean, should I what? Part of direction, so for, say. The baby as a ninja, but previous as a winner, and was a could be him this time, and was all corner me swimming quasole. Papa, Pastor Ben, I said,
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0: last week. It was on a man, a banner coin mezzi, or so a pa and fast and ninja was any bow. Was so a quiet and fat, was woody at this time, all cock, Namusum quasole. Ye paid your pardon, no cost to go and one was what Tennessee and Anna for Mama. I'm with him, Visa and Mamma.
3: Your
0: man of 5 years. 5 years visa, America. 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Ose Papa, one of the gifts in your media chawa ya neyeme fema kono ye directions in your media mao. Nyami aduma ya wada we watchine chi.
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2: Number 1
0: 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So for graduate ni masters no dia ene so. Masters. Ena PhD ni so ni master no. PhD ni so so. Ena dia ne so si PhD doctor. Pro dia. 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
4: o do nya duro ha eh ho no when the last make I say ho no taxi no ne say cars no en shada nya adwuma papa ho na ye adwuma ho pa
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2: I want
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2: park and gardens okay ntise obi be drew kofodia kuro ni mo a eno aso be busa se
4: park and gardens
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4: by street
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4: papa o drew park and gardens entrance wona ye bana kesi ye bo ho
2: okay
4: nti o drew abe ho by banan air direct eba park and gardens wo street
2: oh nice
4: the adoba by street
2: wow
1: Freedom!
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2: Okay, young Kokaswa. I was to
5: I shall say anytime you have my direction, piano. And I'm saying, oh, now I can send it to me a bitch, you know. And they said, your mobile headquarters, Pepe. She will be in Kurasa, Umbra Kaswa. 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
5: 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Nurses quarters, dance in a swan or mudo befa. It is a oira, Casemeco, nurses quarters. Udu and Sobenyaka, Abba, Sodan and Street. Maybe I saw down one a broke way, your broke factory wall, a one assassin wall, one year solid to be Amra or Patapa Station, and I say,
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5: and a new market. Ubenyaka, you go back, Solo Street, or make safe for Babia. 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
2: 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Okay, Kaswa Krunim. Oba Tampa Station. Oba Tampa Hono. Okay, tell me Kaswa Oba Tampa
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0: 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Now abo 618. Pacho the second number na no so so ye 0591 0591. Pacho the bo we count 36 18 18 36 18 18 0591 36 18 18
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0: 0591 36 18 18 0591 36 18 19 Pacho Afeje last number be no see 0591 me bon number na ya no afani nyina wo freeway na ma no freeway aha Pacho Jiwe kan 0591 36 18 20 0591 36 18 20 0591 36 18 20 Okay, let me shroud mommy the ready new year. 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
2: Weakness in prayer has made kings become beggars, and beggars are riding on horses. According to scripture, 1 Peter chapter 4 verse 7 says, the end of the world is coming soon. Therefore, be earnest and disciplined in prayer. For this reason, Freedom Time Praying Partner, FTPP, is inviting all to join this power-packed prayer program every Sunday, Monday, Tuesday, and Wednesday midnight, 12 p.m. on... This power pack program is being led by Reverend Bernard Owusu Ansah.
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Shit! What if it's down on fire?

0: Sanso na woni mo bi e suane me ba cho ma onfa en radio num en to e suane fm enun so frequency num e 88.1 sanso na woni mo bi e takrade ma onfa en radio num en to e max fm enun so frequency num e 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a 99.3. 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No, we are not notification column. Na click it. We are not comment session. Oh, ho. No, I type. Thank you, Jesus. Be brave. Now, the asho. Announce over to me. Ako a Facebook CCM. Oko Facebook one monsua. A nation radio genie. What type nation? No, I'm a space. No, I type radio. No, I'm a space. No, I type genie. Ubon se Facebook page. You know, ever. And yaba, yape. No, I like a page. You know, we are not notification column. Na click it. We are not comment session. El Honso, no aquatapi, thank you, Jesus, be brave. Thank you, Jesus, be brave. Now the Asho. Now, we be a bayon, sir, Edia, my and Anopen, when Yame, Ebishira, Papa, I, when Yame, Obishira, Papa, and Timisro, Frobi, no bishop, Frobi, no bishop, Frobi, no bishop, Frobi, no bishop, Frobi. Now, Yenyan, Yen need you, Median, one dance here, and find secrets to Dino and Munyam. And then, eh, Ukiada, and eh, Wednesday. Now, said the new meaning in Nimuno, Ukiada no Pebby, and now Wednesday, and Pebby, dear Mepacho, and surely any. Katamansu, Sansu, and actually any aya la pass. Nemum aye and Wabuanyan we see him. Edima Unyankuponboa aye if yada a day in my airbane. 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And Michelle, if you don't know Pia and your fashion dream set, oh, maybe be and so kind name, Uber to an amount at Yaba, no other bomb pie at your secrets with Dino Edmunyam. Now, my cash secrets with Dino Munyam, so said, or how any of my neighbor would be to an amount at the Babano, when Yame Ebanam Nadunin to Minsum, now I send one Munyam or Brabum, and my own show to me at your dance here at your secrets with Dino Edmunyam, and Michelle Babia Wupiano, your tea and sir at your film. When Yame won't sit up a papa, no one to the name and far and chill. Suit us now, your more empire. Or soon as I soon pay, Omeda was you be out in show, you can call any munyam. What our man Omeda says, Nadia Buduas in Jim, a guy for a magazine in Penya and the Seven Sap. Yadis didn't answer, and that when mature mania come as Radina ever mind. When you say, Yamia Jobanum Conco Dimunti, Yenina Yanka say, Amen. And the Jumanaya Basa. Now say what you want to. And the Awariano and Toka and Power Yerimuda. Sorry, I'm on fire. Sorry. Had it. Yahoo, do up. And what was that? Oh,
1: Yada, Ochedian Ponyame, I say, and Nano Pay. When Yame ain't now, Papa, Passe, Udiwa Fidi, a day at all, I have said, Ubiti, or Sofo Abraham. 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

0: bra na Ghana for Edmund Kappa. 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
1: If I show you a mere domain,
0: you never say.
1: If I show me the Stella.
0: Stella. I didn't know about
1: I jump at you, me by say. Me baby also
0: wear a tie to me. Wow. If you beat you.
1: I'm about to meet the younger son, Stella Dixon.
0: Stella Dixon. Let us say, and yeah, I've got a cry or a twammy, ha. Yami Ashra, Mate, but of my fellow, Yami Ashra, Papa, Papa.
2: And
0: that one also a twammy, I'm watching you, let us say, why not? Opemasama, Opemasama, Mano Ebroso, say, or see there be Papa, you may be training him now and then. Kakra wanted a twammy ha. 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America. 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Na what also? 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What do you mean? What do you mean? Oh, Yankupon was awful. Say, Yankupon, all the way from America now, when Yankupon to me, I carry. Maybe, maybe Yamme, distance is not a barrier. Now, Yankupon to me, I carry. Now, no, so I send it. I don't see, dear, say. Man of God, me perse me so me kase nyame. I want to testify. 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
3: You know the day that I called you and you gave me the prayer topics and the Bible verses. Yeah. I have a testimony about that one. I prayed and I believed God and I was like, Lord, have mercy on me. Like, you know, I was telling God, like, what he knows my heart and he knows what I'm going to be doing for him. So he should have mercy upon me and bless me. And I was trading. I do trade. I trade stocks. So normally, you know, if you put big money in it, can make more, and I can make a lot of money if I have a big capital in it. You know what I mean? I have a big amount of money to trade, but I don't have it. You know, so I've been praying to God, and the little money that I had, I put it in. You know, because my uncle was like, "Got to start from somewhere." So I put that money in, and on a normal circumstance, no, for you to make $100 with the amount of money that I made, no, the amount of money that I put in, no. It takes the grace of God for you to make $100 like in a day. So what happened is made it kind of tumu the night before, and then the following day, now my breath, you know, because of a jumana me, you know, my sleeping time, no, it varies, it's not consistent, you know. Now my breath, I'm here, my dear, say, me die on a past 6, I'm here, my dear, so 3 hours for the market to open, it's about 9:30, yeah. 9 o'clock, I'll wake up, look at the market, and then, you know, take my stock, my shares, and out before the days that, like, the market start roll, like, seriously. And to me, I imagine, you know, and I'm not farming. Enough farming, because I slept late. It's enough farming. Many people also say, shoot, I have just lost all my money. I lost everything. That's what I was thinking. And I want to check, how to call it, the stock, like my position, and I've gained $390.
0: Wow.
3: I'm like, what?
0: What? My God. My miracle of
3: $390 is nothing, but it's a miracle.
0: Yeah.
3: To even make $100 in a day. With the I hear my friend is saying $1,500, like $1,500, and I'm made shame, and with $1,500, the stocks no mean to me to hear, you know, and for you to make $300, $390.
0: Wow.
3: You know, that's crazy.
0: Did you hear that? That is crazy. All the way, where a testimony all the way from America. Man of God, God is doing a miracle, yeah. Tremendous miracle. Maybe I wish you in India, Ghana, the end of India. We can bribe an American, somebody who is a true Christian, in fact. You know, my American, you know. Miss Master, I see a camp of maybe, you know, because so far I can hold my children, no papa, you know. They'll be waiting for home. You know, my American, you get what I'm saying? Miracle. Well, to make $100 a day is a big money. Now, I know crying easy. Now, what that? Before previously medical man prayer topics, my man of Bible verses are what they bomb pie. And I'm a catching a prayer topic some demand on your friend say basically on favor and breakthrough. And I'm in the bomb pie. And the favor home pie. One wonder. But who say America there, you know to me certain one the app, when you man app, will be to me about talk, then will be to yes canon call.
2: But yeah, I know cry a competition room.
0: Yeah.
2: Stocks and I had to say they be a flow to shares.
0: Okay.
2: Company. So okay. Near flow to shares.
0: Okay.
2: Over could toss 10 shares, no better, 20 shares, no
0: okay.
2: Better.
0: Okay.
2: And almost I could trade stock one Obiatiwo.
0: Obiatiwo.
2: Where say me pay number one FM, 10 stocks,
0: okay. Over,
2: okay. Then you trade. She was not there. What that? And see Yamina all trading man.
0: Hey!
2: That is a miracle come on,
0: yes.
2: I am
0: not many
2: trading man.
0: So
2: you're in trading in your absence. You're not here while you're 200.
0: Aye.
2: My cotton shares. It's about company shares.
0: Sorry, okay. Okay.
2: Yeah, or your company.
0: Okay.
2: Shares
0: were okay.
2: 20. MTN and me by say cotton shares.
0: Aye.
2: That is it. And to talk, we are. At times, the people who have shares need be elusive value.
0: Mm-hmm.
2: And we are. Shares need be most of the price in aquaform.
0: Aquaform.
2: So it has lost value.
0: Mm-hmm.
2: And people have elusive value. Now, who face okay? Me wa idea say we lose value there, but I know say in the next 2-3-4-1 week, a bell lifted.
0: Okay.
2: And to me babe to at lower price.
0: Price, okay.
2: Meanwhile, a beer out on a beer 30 cities.
0: Uh-huh.
2: I follow to 28 cities.
0: Okay.
2: Uber turn depend on you.
0: Uh-huh.
2: So what I say, it was okay with the menton. And okay, meton a son say tobacco be so idea no yeah higher.
0: Higher.
2: Me dia, I could talk.
0: Okay.
2: Then by the 2-3 days you're not raising.
0: Okay.
2: I should. But the tennis, you have to be there to.
0: You have to be there. When you want because for so
2: competition.
0: Competition. Wow. And to was it for you to get $100 a day? And yes, it's a miracle.
2: If you had 20 cents, 40 cents, 15 cents, I actually any stock buy it's a coffee. I call up by 16 cents. Once I follow by 20 cents, that is how it goes. But you have to be there to trade. That is the miracle.
0: And no, so
2: what?
0: And that is a cross miracle. Now, miraculously, then you can I am a doma meditimi and trading with $390,000.
2: $390. So, on put one can be a daddy who owns in the Sanka.
0: I want the Tomano.
2: And the idea is that you are going to be so
0: wow! What a miracle.
2: You have to be there.
0: Yes!
2: You can't sleep, says stock in Antomano. Oh no, you go shop.
0: So,
2: got to be there to trade your stocks.
0: Yeah, DJ, yeah, mommy. Me passe e ba kase. Me passe e ba kase pa na ma sa a bobio jase. Innate. Wow. Wow. Me dofo nyame enhyira o papa pa adwuma pa ewrade ye. Ade a me passe mouth yase enye nipa de nyame eye. Jase o tie yem all the way from America. Nyamiatum. Woman tea from Sweden, Ewoho, woman tea from United Kingdom, Ewoho, woman tea me from Germany, Ewoho, Nyamiatum, woman tea me free. Etim Patobia would tea me, Woba Abruchri. Who was as man of God, obey then, what to me and Yang, who program no one no one bompire. and me pacho a simple mawano enko internet so na omo tunein.com oko tunein.com pe on search for number one FM. I number one FM will be nyame life. Tunein.com. And I say be a wunu ye be awo Kumase and na sister be and me kasai all the way from Kumase. Or say previously nana sister add in the phone and a freno. Now or the phone no at to radio no home. Now on so 8 years. 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for number 1 FM and 105.3 obenya ye live and colored. God is going to bless you, so yes I dey now invite somebody to listen to the program. My catch was say we any show is church on radio, simple. Any show na me ye menye show me ye church on radio. It's like who are sorry them all until you are part of everything that we are doing. Until it's not just a church. It's not just a show. Say be a show I'm watching. No. It's a church on radio. I sure no any idea about radio. So God bless you. But you are the very quickly, young bong room na young quay de o nyankupon anam nem pai boy so ayamao. 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Ebi ana uchiemi you sow the seed into our ministry. Ebiya ubwa ministry ye bia 5 CDB, ebiya 10 CDB. Ena uboaye ena uboaye na onyankopon ena madom so ena waye edi amawo enti no you want to share your testimony for God to bless you more. Makacho say we cannot do this program unless wadansi die no abamaye enti me pacho your friend say wadansi die ene say good morning
4: sir
0: me pacho odi ni baby akasa
4: oh me dear afen na me be so see because me tie won chair. Na mi menya stroke mi na enna me friend ya ye me say we ni ya say ma mi stroke totally into me ba eh mi sister e come market na o say sorry na so for number na me sorry na ye bomb pain into me bomb pain no na o di o say me din so mi enu egu ho into so for start ya na ma ye spy boy, you and I'm face, you know. 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Your bomb pie in the year, oh, my son, I ate it with Timmy Nina. 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
0: Hey!
4: The enemy cockroach, me share shoe.
0: Wow. 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I will nipedium. I may the nipedia and new year so mojem. Yes, when Yankupon Bambo, Ekasia de Mau, O Yankupon, Yakabiana, on for the two me so and Yamau, every year so demo. Amen. God bless you. Good morning.
4: Hello, Papa. Good morning.
0: Me pacho di ni baby akasafri.
4: Pacho efe ma abram ikasafri 25.
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4: Pacho nyanyami ye.
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0: Ey.
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0: Ey.
4: Efe na ma ba sisi anu papa. As I said, the Ningo, the field and the mammy say,
0: from
4: the campaign and it is too free.
0: Wow, wow, wow,
4: Papa,
0: miracle.
4: One if you
0: miracle,
4: my thing 2 years, the minion may be from Cotton and it will rusty.
0: Wow,
4: down no sexy friend. But this year,
0: Okay, my auntie was so there. Good morning.
5: Good morning.
0: Me pacho din baby o kasafi.
5: Pacho me di Dora Crowby in kasafi in Lakeside Butchie.
0: Asa de Butchie Lakeside. Adie na urade aye tell me.
5: Pacho urade aye bebre ya mame.
0: Come on.
5: Me who said me da from. Me who said me ntiantim. Ena me who said me to ewim. That the men who can say, you see me share them with their dancing and ye. Minimum traffic light as me, who ya mean?
0: Wow! Talk to me!
5: In Centurion, ya mean, ya mamma, no. That the Mrs. Yamiti came when I made you one dancing.
0: Jesus.
5: Baby, I may be an America. That the me being the Dora Kruby. That the Majuma say, me to fear me, ya made him quiet thing. That the meeting program no end chair. The dear meeting no more dear dance MCA, I don't say dear no dear.
0: Just another one said that you need.
5: Mean Jean, the daddy.
0: Hey.
5: And Jada, Insuno, Medetosua. No, may you see me, sir. By daddy, near Kosovo, my brabo, daddy. Me say, my quid, Bruce, I cut them 7 5 8 10 million, 8 million, brand new jarry means you.
0: Hey.
5: Daddy, me and me be. Now me pay be. What's in some 5 8 million, bra? Me for power.
0: So what one now? Why buy?
5: Hey, ain't you daddy? A damn, I can be living cities, daddy. And I me say, hey, living cities. Me send me a minimum by ye didn't.
0: Oh, Jesus.
5: Daddy, me sorry, send me question. I didn't know the dear catcher. Me now, pound, living cities in Guanqua, Tony, I'm a sofa. Now, no, but move didn't. Daddy met the walk, no matter what. 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Daddy, me sorry, me America. Na me call mobile money. Daddy, me kit our number, no. 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
0: Hey!
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0: Yeah, I love the faith.
5: Me kona me kasa na me bom pa ye na gospel yi papa me nti gospel me tie chapter wale num sana na me ta bom me daddy. say daddy no one who I don't know why. In German gospel no is flowing daddy.
6: Mm.
5: But daddy and can we do on poor mamma's nas ye? Now on can send a dura and dear see a moon you.
6: Oh, Baza, what do I want to do? Baza, Bazaik! And you know Bazaik, eh? My dear, my channel, on one fret, will be up a fret, Yamin for this, Sana. Emfret. Aye, Miss Rawa, to us. Oh, Bazaik, what must you say? Just see what you Bazaik, dear, may you would not. And number you would be a cabin. Me in a diache. I said, wow. What a person with you, Wafre. Hello.
7: Hello.
6: Oh, we're different person. You're going to be a Gaza Prisa.
7: Because I see my dinner.
6: You, sir, but you didn't yam yam yam.
7: Then yam yam yam yam.
6: Sir?
7: First week of May. And I'm afraid. Now, with your program, no case Ubia or what program Biano, Undia CDB, and I'm Yamiado, the Sunday Tensi. Never say Radi. No one died. The person better than a rent.
6: In
7: this case, I'm a CC dying. Now, Miss CD, if I show meaning, but that very day, you're about bearing 2 o'clock, no, we are bearing 1,900.
6: Hey! Open it, Mr. I told you why your mama go for me. I said, my wook, I am no cray.
7: Papa Jimmy.
6: Meteor.
7: Messi 1,900. The next day, you will have them 1,600.
6: Hey!
7: The next day, you will have them 950.
6: Hey!
7: The next day, you will have them 850. Papa, let's say, the age you may be here, you know, the Niska is this year dying.
6: Jesus Christ.
7: I can't tell my papa beji dino. And I'm say, you ready? And Mark was in the room, ready for whom you know. Oh, now, go for a dino, way back up. Ah, be see, tear chef.
6: Hey!
7: If you say, I think we should be calling you, you'll be a beji dino. And I'm saying, I'm already, you know, self-contained. 31st. New lady by, or see you, Babaji dine. Then I saw your show. I said, I'm a permanent to home, said that if you have any, you'll be here when we come up. Then I said, okay, so I can't hear, but I'm a big dine. And no, for mommy, 100 cities. Then the catcher said, I just know one physician come by the end, I say, what that diamond is going to mean to your back. I did see Anna, the Ranabaji dine.
6: Ah!
7: Yamiadum, a dining immune. Imagine me.
6: Oh!
7: Now see, I'm send with Scabby. Just like, about 3 days ago. I'm sending on a papaya and another papaya. My send with the check. Who you have checked?
6: Maybe I'm not checking. Papa, in the CIA, Dan will go for a budget. I didn't know catching will be a what you program. I didn't know catching.
7: Jimmy, be a church of Pentecost elder.
6: Hey!
7: With you several times. Last 2 years. And I'm starting to meet you. We'll be to me, Drew. Catch him so big to me. Monkonko catch him, I say. Nippon did the Babashi Bassassin. Or Chen did the Babashi. Yamadu. Bebano did not show. Or Chen de Mine. And I'm one pie, Bosu. You come watching by Monday devotion. Menu one pie, son. You could go so dim. The Matuaso. Sir, Papa. Many bam was within 1 month. The Papa Nagafu. Jim.
6: Ha!
7: Papa nyu di sielo
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6: where you are among the company of the untouchables.
7: Yes
6: onim se wono yesu na wo somo no yamfa wonsa yansa nka wo medase Last quarter. Good morning. Okay. Good morning.
9: Morning.
6: Yo, oni esi wo.
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9: 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Ai shira o kasa kra o kan.
6: Amen.
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6: Amen.
9: O kasa mani pa ni uton wa.
6: Amen.
9: O yari kra ni uton.
6: Jesus.
9: Papa. 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And then me ban me now, this all more in me. Adriano, Sikao, Bibiao, or Mutti, Mammy War, Sister Ghana, maybe the diary, just if I could bear 2 to 3 months. 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
6: Hawk.
9: When I mean 10 years, me. Why, you're here, you put a photo, you put your phone. I'm not going to be able to do it. It's so beyond the mammy and me to be go on. Now my man or that care only baby duck. No my man will be missing papa. Papa will see me can't tell you. And any 3 days will be friend one phone so of America. Or he also must be win. Or see your whom I have been won. Papa, Papa Mikita, Sika, what you are saying, Nano. 46
6: years in no more. Boy, no. Boy, no.
9: Boy, no. Boy, no. Boy, no. Boy, no. Boy,
6: so for that you been na kusi.
9: Okay, can be car. O dia o beti mama no no de wa kata. Oni ha. Ya ko isika na ene.
6: 46 million.
9: Eh eh, and only 3 days. You must have for be for a friend in America. Ya send in the car. And no no me.
6: Mama send in the car.
9: Ya send in the car. And no me. Mada, o bi a friend me be le mi no court. O si ya wo fu wo yin. We saw out the abundance. I said, "Person, me, Namdi, me, smart, say, your girlfriend, bra. Or buy out the paper, the paper, or the pen, the paper, man, no. What was coming in? And in another 46 million. I said, Uncle, you scary. Now, found one pony. 2 weeks, no can be bad. Uncle, do me. I'm afraid, Uncle, you can't. The car and the baby are
6: home. Hey!
9: It's the boy, Nakasa. You go bank in the bar.
6: Hey, mama, asema uke uwe mfie se mpacho. 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
9: Mi, ude ma
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6: Ha!
9: So
6: for kabi bita mi, I, ude ya menyame ho. What? 2 weeks.
9: Let me see. I'm not that you will ever catch fire. You don't come back in there. You're bad. My son is a car. I'm saying him out. No, not that I'm found. It's one of me. It's a pen. I'm a man. It's a diary.
6: Hey, my bow. Man of God, can be beat him. Can be beat. Somebody say, what do I better say? Would you just listen to the woman, sister? Or so, sister,
10: 63 years.
6: So, I said, boy, no, never your phone. He said, well, 10 years. Why, you hear me, Bubulo? Man, go, Casamo.
10: I am, I am, I am, I am, I am, I am, I am, I am, I am, I am, I am, I am, I am, I am, I am, I am, I am, I am, I am, I am, I am, I am, I am, I am, I am, I am, I am, I am, I am, I am, I am, I am, I am, I am, I am, I am, I am, I am, I am, I am, I am, I am, I am, I am, I am, I am, I am, I am, I am, I am, I am, I am, I am, I am, I am, I am, I am, I am, I am, I am, I am, I am, I am, I am, I am, I am, I am, I am, I am, I am, I am, I am, I am, I am, I am, I am, I am, I am, I am, I am, I am, I am, I am, I am, I am, I am, I am, I am, I am, I am, I am, I am, I am, I am, I am, I am, I am, I am, I 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
2: chasa me chewens NC ya me beni ya reject no for over obi ni se wa wu o on Saturday in soja also on man three times put keke o
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2: oh ma me locate enti woman ya kwa boy helper ah nso onam no so ma won hu yame ma yame ne ta ma so ma wo yi ata so no hwafia se ne abroche omo aya ehu no ma woman ne no ma
10: I'm afraid. Hey, shofu, but we wouldn't mind here back. Just me, who would you say your radio station and you put tia or mutiny impact say you our life? Like, whatever, Siska almost sending on, which of what they're getting home. And yes, Abia will be sending me 1 million, 5 million, yo, 10, 5, 15, 11 city. 20 jaja dia ne dia nani abria na bia 30 bi ana 20 bi 10 5 15 11 city 1 city 2 city na onyankopon nim se efiri wo makoma mu nti na apama woni me wonti
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10: was it because of me ne mako ane wo apam
2: irreversible agreement
10: ha
2: me ne wo apama na wa de ba biem
10: Dear, make them be a challenge. You will be oh, me say,
2: me say,
10: they be a challenge. Me say, don't just send the money.
2: Yeah.
10: But and then yamin kasa say, or so for Abraham, good on yam kupon. Ah, on yami, I want any wa pamano. And the secret me say, you way mommy.
2: Tag it to something.
10: Tag it with something. And then in kasa nyabibi nyabutayebi. Nyabibi si wani so.
2: Yes.
10: Don't just do it. Nyabibi. Ah, man of God. And upay me here ni pa 200 pe. 200 pe mpaya me bon ye mba ko pe obi biara wo kayen na wo boye djumade yi onyame ma no tremendous miracle
11: onyame kai wono so
10: onyame kai wono o nyame a oyade ye wo nyankopon a wo ye totoro bon su nyankopon kwan change in senior wo sua brefo nyame bai ni wo betie ye just to receive he ni bubulo
2: Only a young cone, you can choose to do it, you can choose not to do it.
10: From Wakumem, from Mihuni Yamenka. 054-11-999-26. And I'm in Okasa. That's all for your treaty topic. Way and ne, tina, and then at it. Obi and Tiamme. Wabi Biada, who walk Obi Wawa, but Abuma, who pass a sandy panabua, me patcho, so only my tra. Trenipani D 7 times a pet, it will be passo. Tradi, I'll pass any pan a yamam, it will be panaso. Fatu, radio, no, so mammy. I'm patcho fatu radio ni so mame nefa wo mobile phone eto so me patcho se wo wie school wo nya adwuma nya Mammy Bia, who bear your squaw when you admire your friend, like I said, I'm someone from the video to her. Who's a soft blam? Could you send me panicho with a chopper? Me, Selena, by force, what would a paname panicho? Selena, Miss Sereno. Oh, yes, the Buddha, Miss Sereno, with your own show, I didn't check a cat. On ye, Namini, non challenging, I mean, non so radiant. With your own fat, the CV, our repaired man.
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11: and
10: Cahon, and Cahon. Obosha, when you say, I cannot to send me into the Obey and say, what do you offer a phone now? Say, Nippon, a picture of a phone or so. I would you find a picture, no, maybe a picture of one. Never phone, no, a day, a two radio or so. Be away, you're driving, eat, hear me, and now driving near it, and I would hear me, what couldn't you can't find a driving license? Ah, sound a driver's license, and all. Fat. Nefa a two radio ne so. Nefa a mobile phone a two so. Wope e mwa wo o nipe biya enchein. 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So fude radio. 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We are seeing your dead that man about it very quickly. Yes, I did be kakra because and no, maybe I said deeply, you will never be not yes, and you may be the Lord wants to do. And the other idea, no, Amos chapter 7, verse number 2. Yeah, can you become you know, Amos chapter 7, verse 2? Huh? You are near Becca, Amos chapter 7, verse 5. Me Pacho Bomodia, the be a word you know, more being TV. I know so far, so for me Pacho need him. 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When you go on back on the cinema, will be a sandy pan and back on a cinema, bet me a corner cinema. Admire everybody on this earth have a destiny helper somewhere.
11: Yeah,
10: we see Obi Biada, Nancopon Boba to Yasin or Bob Waffle. Before our baby, we are snap waffle no hoda. I dear be a make and say, Nipper be our waffle, do you kind? A wabrabum, son of a suit him, or Boafo, will be our no way up into me, your waffle. There be our waffle either say what chair will be beam. Aye, na onyankopon ayi no na waboa wo obuo kwa zo a wo chee no nanso onyankopon timi yi no na afa so aye boafo de amam e wa abrabom ntitie ne ye pa me no kasa fa the power of destiny helpers, the power of destiny helpers. Oh urade tie mi ye pa o be si tie bi ye ene wa abrabom be sisanai. I'm telling you today, no matter how strong you are as a man, you may be able to beat everybody down flat on this earth. 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Ana emfa won nipa no kese a wo yo. Ana wo tenti a wo yo. Ana nimdi a wo nya. Ana sani a wo de bia de titie. Sanya, what you are, but I'm biara. We are dead. You need a destiny helper in your life. I'm telling you. No matter how great you are, no matter how intelligent you are, no matter whoever you are, wherever you are, whatsoever name you are called, you cannot live a life alone. Fashion dream. Somebody said to me, somebody, my baby, I said, Yankonam. Who told you so, Yankonam? Who told you so? Now we Yankonam so, Abraboma. Who by Yankonam Sadiako room because Winton Yama, Brabonet here, a Yasia Brabono. Nobody will never be a noir and never ya cassia and Namubusu and Waya cassia. Baby, I want to piano. So, but trusted Dino. Oba trust di se wo bi a wo won kaya ba bi a wo du abra mo mbia so wo tra se wo se a no enam wo bi so enam wo du ba bi a wo yadan wo du enen no se nipa na enam no so a wo du ba bi a wo du na no that person is your destiny helper so for the wo di me jude pa ye hwa de no Amos chapter 7 verse 2 kind
12: Amos chapter 7 verse 2 say so it was
10: tie wo yin ba ko ba ko say so it was
12: when they had finished eating.
10: When they had finished eating,
12: the grass of the land.
10: The grass of the land.
12: That I said.
10: That I said.
12: O Lord God.
10: O Lord God.
12: Forgive.
10: Forgive.
12: I pray.
10: I pray.
12: Oh.
10: Oh.
12: That Jacob.
10: That Jacob. Tianyo. Tianyo. Oh. That Jacob.
12: May stand.
10: May stand.
12: For he is small.
10: For he is small. Sabra 7 or verse 5. Oh no, Sabra can't say
12: verse 5.
10: Then I said,
12: oh Lord God,
10: oh Lord God,
12: cease,
10: cease.
12: I pray. Oh,
10: oh,
12: that Jacob
10: may stand,
12: for he is small.
10: For he is small. Me bacho tedio. Let us say, in this time, you know, Jacob needed somebody to help him. Asamuna no. O pese wo sori gina wa abra, bo so fu be kan twi no ho amame. Jacob pese wo dina me na so wa abra bom. En mo nyam no nhira me ni asase ne kura de ye wo ho. But without a destiny helper, how can this small boy, like a small boy na nya age nkoa o, wo ye small wo bibia mu because vision is so. And by so tell you, this is so, and it's what you want to do. A Jacob, yes, and this also by you know, a idea so, a dear yakasia. And now, Bible nature said, without a destiny helper, Jacob cannot do it. You can't do it alone. So, if you want to know about a woman, it doesn't matter who you are. We yet day, untubin, yet, but a woman, this will be wow. So, for my sick country in the moment, tell me first.
13: Amos chapter 7 verse number 2.
10: What say?
13: What say? Na obedi assassin so ahan wie no.
10: Na obedi assassin so ahan no wie no.
13: Me bisa say. Aw Awurade Nyankopon.
10: Aw Awurade Nyankopon.
13: Me koto serewo.
10: Fache.
13: Jacob obedi na sey.
10: Jacob ahifo na obedi na because assassin so aduaba no. Ye di amanasa.
13: O sadodo. 5 7 5.
10: Oh, Radinko.
13: Namese.
10: Oh,
13: Radinko.
10: Oh, Radinko.
13: Jaye.
10: Mekotusrao.
13: Jacob begina say.
10: Jacob, I found Wobegina.
13: O sadodo.
10: Will be one more. Do you know? Pasuayano. And yet, Nelson and Fisher.
12: I am without a helper.
10: Yes, without a helper. What do you mean? You know, you want to be a lawyer. Oh, mammy, no, Papa Sikesha. Oh, you want to be a doctor, but you want sponsor one more called doctor school now. Nemfisa, well, you're a small boy, but you need somebody to help you, somebody to push you. I said, no. Oh, everybody. Jacob and Fisa, you want to come back to me, you want to show. Nemfisa was a king. Abrabonima, yeah, Baba, yeah, boy, one Fisa. Because I didn't want to say what you but it will be a mwa. What to mean you da? Yes, I'm not going to. I'm not going to be going to tell you about. So I'm going to trust you. Me pense be ye. Ani na na enko fo bebre be wi ase a. O mo si nyame amu mu ye. Ani nyame na amu mu ye man of God. Hwe. He e wi ase da we wo hu. Kakra ka da we. Wo bi betu maka cho so be wi ase wa amene da. Ani odu be bia wodu. Wa amene da so fo. Wabe we are saying, or say, me person me co school. From day one, a person co school, no. School, I walk on in a way, we know when new school fees don't know what you are. Just said before the co school drive our car, you're not him, you're not caught, you're not bar. And teacher said, one on a woo, bre, bre, I guess a bre, we are saying, one bread though. And just so because you are bra, one name, one tears here. Oh, one bread that. Dear now, one of my obey, yes, one who bread that. Because one of you, when you are destiny help on them. Pastor, what I say? Say, when you decide, when look at Jacob, the Bible, okay. Jacob, you are your kwa na nevisusa. And to was saying, I'm saying, brother, say, when you bwa fwa mamiya, wa mama wobi anshumi mwa. So what I say? And then we catch you, we say, wobi wawa, we kula the word of God. But the wobi bwa no kula sponsor the radio so. I'm not doing mamiya sema bano. I be no ho. Wanya day. And this is the same day. What you know? 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
13: aye. 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
10: who is going to help this boy
12: no okope
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10: 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What did you want to ask for? So for loneliness, and I say, Obon, my, or you are saying, one of Obono, one TSU. Well, I do not tell you, baby, they want to but when you call the first one, what Batanipa? On Penipa, one can't win Penipa. Why not you say, Bibi, I'm a media, may bomb pie, Namaya Madia, and Pabona won't want to create it. So when you go post one and Pabona, you do my just say one number will be so.
13: I nipa and Bayamo.
10: And now, wow, until without a help. And we are saying about 20 minutes now. Because I did be a woman by home pie. I will present with Sabekano. I will be a woman. What on? Now go put your sila will be that. So most people who claim to be lonely is not that there are no people to relate with, but they just fail to relate with people. So they have become lonely. And yes, I be a woman, I guess I'm a young conam, was not so damn young conam, maybe I say, many boar for one, I will young conam, because when you call for so, I wouldn't want penny pa, won't penny pa, will be a one cassa, we have boar for, I will be a boom, so we don't miss any pomany pa buono, was an uncle what to all, media me yamadia, media me pemuasam, media pesam numbers so will be all, media me young conam, me fear any be, and to be sonamada, now so yeah, what day, now if I wish to send you pay bra, school now, person, call us on the school fees. Ah, fete juma na apa sa wye. 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Mese no matter how smart you are. No matter how bright you are. Tia niye. No matter how gifted you are, no matter how intelligent you are, no matter how talented you are, no matter how unwanted you are, you need destiny helpers and destiny promoters. Keep it in your mind. So for my Mrs. Subio, obi one man where you suffer, where you're so much anointed, and our dinner would say one was that one you're very careful, and was some of the best ever home, and then we're here to pet because I'm going to cry. You need somebody to lift you up. Obi one when them number two are so for them number watch you know, and you go up, while I knew about the book, I'm on the show because I knew not watch you know, doesn't make you a great star. Somebody has to help you. Sabaya, what about the studio? Somebody has to help you. Sabaya, what about the radio show? Somebody has to help you. Sabaya, what about video? The amount. And when you will be a bit more, I don't know what about you, the baby. Yes, I'm making a name and not your mature, not mature. Till an album, maybe a bubble. Me say, there are people divinely positioned to help you. I also. So for when you put Bia Wu Yasibiano, Yawan Kofubi Hawan, Omina Mamimo, Omina Papamo, Winna Juma Mamudo, Winsia Wamudo, Wusu Wamudo, Wasun Nasa da Esna Wamasabaya Womayan Samo. I am telling you, Wabia, what it is. As of another man, catch up, say 2 years ago, so for you are about you are not to be a year late because of Kaya Deba. 2 years ago, so for Kanin, yeah, what the cabby. Nipa what Tom and the crown, no cooling in the coin. Say what Tom can, my sister, say, me when in mobile. And on no credit car, no mammy, America car, and no the car, mammy can, yet. So focus a can in yet. The be, me say, a young one can overheat it. A young boy, yo.
14: Yeah,
10: I'm who can me out?
14: That me chop off for the one said the echo and the crack. Can't cry if you
15: will. I'm Zibu, Zibu, Zibu, Zibu.
10: Man of God, as a proper worker. So for ah, Missica, you did me say, maybe I saw a quick trip, I'm a Muslim not to be cocaine. Ah, what be a what? What Oba know? Maybe I'm a bad boy. So now I'm bumping past you, but I'm in the traffic. Because the car in here, the traffic, I'm pa. I just I'm wearing a coat. Now, if I say for a woman, turn pure water, pure water, pure water, and you now confront them, turn pure water, that's the car. So, what will you say? What are you doing? What are you doing? What's the car? Oh, so. May you offend? May you offend? Lad, we are not going to serve you. So for Abraham, we're bad. So for me, say, me bumpy is something we're late. And to be you with two months, I'm in your bluff. Just a couple of them, we're out. We're out. Just a me free. Me the car in show, go car. Man, me be do a sort of one. No, me we're out. Just a me, I'm in Baba. Yeah, sorry, I'm in Nipano. Me ni ne. And to be here, then Nipano, we're no Abano. So the Abra, we're Abano. Nipano, me ni je. Because me, I was a man. Ni je, me man ni. So for and then Yamin Namaswa and Yami Bua for my Mr. Pedu. Namin Sano chairman, Master Gam and Naso America. Ne what you be when you miss some Pedu be on friendly catch of one bram say. What in Yankupo dana sit dana sit dana sit dana not a single day. I'm a bompire papa way no mompire mano. Man of God, you was papa invite you into a who ya cano was ah so for we be say what's in the cat and tie way now. I can't tell you, and I saw you to me a cool my eye. Namasiri, Minibi, a beggar has no choice. Namasan, Yamia canacoma. So for free, do ya pen or flam a conabaco was a jibrain ukai, Nafacom, so for Abraham, mammy, J. Nafacomano. A dena mina can that day, Mr. Damadia, so for. And now come Ramadas, who come on a bavai. And Madame Missa, me double cap, papa, condition woman. Destiny happen. So we say we are strong. So when she have a bra bomb up one, why are you open to the fact? Who be bra the class of madam? Who be chat? Who be saying yami yamo ye? I don't know about Pandika and chairman. I don't know who said yami woho. When yami woho?
14: Yes.
10: Because now me shumu yami na me we say bibi yami na different suru bao. Sa na di ye bu se nyame bia no won yan ko podu na mo ni paso
14: available
10: sha mami ya wuti mi tie me di dia brabo ni mo ye dia ma won na se won yan si ya wo bu afu o enye nsuo na wo ton no e na wo beto wo tususu adi abeto fiatre mo enye nsuo na wo ton no

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1: Amen. 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
0: Me say, till here, God has positioned some people to be your destiny helpers. Till whether you recognize them or you do not recognize them, whether you are blind to their presence or not, and you are another story. Whether you are going to the east and they are also going to the west, and this is another story. Whether they are in Ghana and you have traveled to America, and this is another story. Whether you are fighting them and not knowing they are your destiny helpers is another story. Oh, you say you want to go for the one ma niya wabe buwan wobi ya se wane wane ne konto kwanu. Dear, what a one will we are saying, one and one in a contagon or so for. What one, my dear, what a one will we are sepan, one in a yaka. No one will we are sepan, so for what Nako in a court. Where you are the destiny helper. But when you say, send Pani and the destiny helper, and one in a destiny helper, na yaka, and one in a destiny helper, Nako in a police station, and one in a destiny helper, and a contagon, Nepano, when you go on say. So for now, I may risk you know. So where we say nipa where you will bow for? Now we will bow for. We say we bow for in Yasema. So for the good Samaritan, very fast. You come and call.
1: Luke chapter 10 verse 25.
0: See here, Luke chapter 10 verse 25.
1: And behold,
0: a certain lawyer,
1: stood up,
0: and tested him, saying,
1: Teacher,
0: what shall I do
1: to inherit eternal life?
0: Dear, to inherit eternal life.
1: He said to him, What is written in the law? What is your reading
0: so of this?
1: He answered and said, you shall love the Lord your God with all your heart, with all your soul, with all your strength, and with all your mind, and your neighbor as yourself.
0: Jump.
1: And he said to him,
0: brother, parable.
1: Said rightly,
0: Jesus answered and said, a certain man
1: went down from Jerusalem.
0: He went down from Jerusalem
1: to Jericho
0: and fell
1: among thieves. Who stripped him
0: of his clothing,
1: wounded him,
0: and they departed,
1: leaving him
0: half dead.
1: Now by chance,
0: a certain priest
1: came down that road,
0: and when he saw him,
1: he passed by.
0: Me ba we are said there they no know. They are dim pa. We go on make us say what tibia bi mu pa. Ni anum say what chat tibia mu pa wo hiam wa obi am one da. Ebi ni papa yi dey. 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What be sabra ka dem? What be talent? I see. 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Wo be wo. So fi ye won ko fo bebra. So fi sane mo bi atututu wo ma. O ma fo so wo ma dey.
2: O ma wu wo.
0: Shall so fu mu a priest. Wa ba ba to papa isi wo da ho. Na wo hwe papa na nim sei. 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Wo san hoko. Will be papa but to me abo no amwa no will be wo fa yes ka wo fie ho and then make am say me wo fa ba ko bi a wo ye me wo fa ne timu dine say me wo fa ne be wi ase pa me ma me keke say me so no me wo fa yi che say wo we body jokura na say me tre me say wo so be sasa no he na ma me wa me say ti say you drop wo fa no timu dine say me so go me timu dio so for wo abusiam ono pen na yakopa ye ne police 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

0: one more scholarship.
1: What's up, baby?
0: No, for you, and you can't measure. The American said, eh? Position being the power we do now. And now, until you, now, continue, I'm going to do. Why, Muntia? Yamid, why are they? To be a headmaster. And now, what do you want to school? I want to continue to be a headmaster. Because also, I'll be a beast soon. And come up to my show. Now, go home, be a headmaster. Somebody, I went to me a blue and Columbia, and you, my dear. I want to know my. Ah, bet to me a blow on, and you will be a bet to me a so much say, but I'll bet the head must say, what will I be a just to this? I subscribe to the Pamuni Pamu, some man, Truby. Yes, I must have been Timor to me, and tis uncle from Jebu, who won't tell me because Nangopos are one Timor to maybe I'm in the denial on Kaini Pam
2: from Wenipa.
0: Who may I shuffle? Why should the mother do a say, Mrs. Suffer one now? Now, so the bed and the new Cassica Samuterano was a Korean Bible.
2: Aye.
0: Na me ka to se so fun pato me to me nyese ken dika me wuti me what dia so collection what dia so collection I tell me 200 pa akoto wa dia na ya dai wo se wan ko bon pa ye wan ko bon pa nti la hwan 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I have a devotee, O man of God. So, if you tell me, you're first, my God.
1: Now by chance, a certain priest, that road.
0: Uh-huh.
1: And when he saw him,
0: uh-huh.
1: He passed by on the other side.
0: What?
1: Likewise, a Levite.
0: A Levite.
1: When he arrived at the place, came and looked.
0: Uh-huh. On the other
1: side. And passed by on the other side.
0: So, and now you know, you have one more moose and what's your you better what you Facebook. Ya woman do not go to Twitter, Adiska, Instagram, Adiska. So I yadi ya would dawa wopa mwano. And yes, you'll be very well. You'll be chow. And you'll be chaman, say, sir. Move yourself, shop for bra, one enough. And then you're not. Every year, a brecuno. 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Not a shop for brecuno, a shop for. Walk up to me a shop moon. Now I can't get your sematerano. Now I can't say, baby, I want to know. We have gold. We have silver. We have car. We have got you. 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
1: And pass by on the other side
0: Osirinu no fabi fufoko
1: But a certain Samaritan
0: Mundiye a certain Samaritan
1: As he journeyed Came where he was
0: And when he saw him
1: He had compassion
0: Oh Rade And then obi a wutiye me A wubre Wushuo Kuse Rade Dabay na meye ye Meye de na medidi Wanyankupo ma wabi na compassion
1: Amen.
0: We bring your compassion, my Lord.
1: Amen.
0: So for lockdown, we are moving now. And you see, I'm up. What about me from Osofo? My name is Madrid Desendi. From which I'm moving, can you now move Osofo? I'm from which I'm moving. Can you now move Osofo? I'm from which I'm moving. Nami hundi ya menye biyo. 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A certain compassion, destiny helper, compassion. When you have compassion, you are dying. So, when you are
1: dying, compassion.
0: So, when you are dying, so when you are dying, so when you are dying, so when you are dying, so when you are dying, so when you are dying, so when you are dying, so when you are dying, so when you are dying, so when you are dying, so
1: but a certain Samaritan, as he journeyed,
0: came where he was,
1: and when he saw him,
0: and at one time, he came where he was at the right time,
1: and when he saw him,
0: he had compassion.
1: He saw him. He didn't pass by.
0: And then when you know who, mabo.
1: Amen. So he went to him.
0: And bandaged his wounds.
1: Pouring on oil.
0: And wine.
1: And he set him on his own animal.
0: His own animal.
1: Brought him to what? An inn.
0: Took care of him. And took care of him.
1: On the next day.
0: When he departed.
1: He took out 2 denarii.
0: What? 2 denarii.
1: Gave them to the innkeeper. And said to him. Take care of him. And whatever more.
0: Amen. So for your battle, what can I, your mom buy?
4: Everywhere you are, so when you every vision has to be attached. With giving.
5: With giving.
4: Maybe I open so I don't know. Look, go through the Bible.
5: Yes.
4: And so I don't know who be a bar for the Abraham bar for the son and your main man. Because Abraham and this one, you mean, ah, one of my dear. Would you look at the seeds of Abraham?
5: Yes.
4: One of your foolish,
5: yes.
4: Abraham,
5: yes.
4: We are your action than words.
5: Yes.
4: Action speak than words.
5: Yes.
4: Obibi ya wutie bi bia. Take a seat and I no pay. Any amount of money, any food ya any. O catch nya me say we na msa for the boy so mama ni so de hunu mram. Na ma for the boy so eyi, me ni so de hunu bo for ya de abai.
5: Mama
4: me. Zibi sisia. Say ya 10 cities. Say ya 5 cities. You say ya 20. Say ya coins, coins. Me pese wo yi bibi kura. Ewurade mama ni so de hunu. Mram. Now, myself for the boy show. May you meet here? Bompire. Bompire is here. What your bompire be a one? Take the seat and begin to pray.
6: Hey! I am a son.
4: I said, Menu Swadi Unachana. I was at Minya Wafu. I said, I'm called Canada. I said, I'm called America. I said, I'm called UK. I said, I'm called Holland, Germany, France, Italy, Belgium. I said, and then you bought for my mamma, this one, you know. You bought for my mamma, this one, you know, bompire. Pray. Pray over the sea. The man will
6: come
4: out. And there will be a way here for the boy. Be a new.
5: Jesus.
4: I want this out for the boy. We ain't gonna want man to die, you know.
5: Jesus.
4: And then we yes, the man to die, you know.
5: Amen.
4: Now, sir, for the boy, so we yes, you know.
5: Jesus.
4: And you boy for man, we are brave.
5: Amen.
4: And we yes, you know.
5: Amen.
4: But I say, Mama, Jimmy, Mama, no man never for them. We say we're 559. 1-8-1-2-1-2-0-5-5-9-1-8-1-2-1-2-0-5-5-9-1-8-1-2-1-2-0-5-5-9-1-8-1-2-1-2-0-5-5-9-1-8-1-2-1-2 054-11-99-26-05411-99-26-054-11-99-26-054-11-99-26-054-11-99-26-054-11-99-26-054-11-99-26-054-11-99-26-054-11-99-26-054-11-99-26-054-11-99-26-054-11-99-26-054-11-99-26-054-11-99-26-054-11-99-26-054-11-99-26-054-11-99-26-054-11-99-26-054-11-99-26-054-11-99-26-054-11-99-26-054-11-99-26-054-11-99-26-054-11-99-26-054-11-99-26-054-11-99-26-054-11-99-26-054-11-99-26-054-11-99-26-054-11-99-26-054-11-99-2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
1: Shani ni mwampa. 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Meda se se wutie mi anopai. Get ready because we are going to pray like no one's business. You know, you have to pray like a wounded lion that this morning. Pray with a boiling anger in your heart. Pray like a mad prophet in the Bible. Shofu, as I say, will be home, Mabo. Yeah, yes, Master, but see, I wouldn't want for a blah whoop. So, what's the wild by the BBA? Make a crowd that choice and Yamima, 8 years, a Brenty. Women for 10 years, why a cockra? What to me, sir, will be when you know 30 years at Madinti was will be when you're 16 years. Mepato and you panafan, what 26 years? When you bluff 20, what 26 years, what would pray as will be on the Papanko, now to a dinner time, some will pay Jamai, who just said the mantle over and Nantin or Kawaye. On your bluff, and to someone in Bama, and Nadia Bena, and then Yamino bluff from my.
0: Amen. Amen. Amen.
1: Amen. Amen. Amen. Amen. Amen. Amen. Amen. Amen. Amen. Amen. Amen. Amen. Amen. 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Amen. Amen. Amen. Amen. Amen. Amen. Amen. Amen. Amen. Amen. Amen. Amen. Amen. Amen. Amen. Amen. Amen. Amen. Amen. Amen. Amen. Amen. Amen. Amen. Amen. Amen. Amen. Amen. Amen. Amen. Amen. Amen. Amen. Amen. Amen. Amen. Amen. Amen. Amen. Amen. Amen. Amen. Amen. Amen. Amen. Amen. Amen. Amen. Amen. Amen. Amen. Amen. Amen. Amen. Amen. Amen. Amen. Amen. Amen. Have you never seen the men work with the word of God? I want here. Then you may see no pay. And ready, you never see. Now you are yet here for up. Then you see. Then you may see. I'm a woman. When to me and Yabu Sweeney, I'm an uncompleted, I'm a Niger school. I've been we about them. When no, we about them. When you have one, I'm here, I'm here, I'm here, I'm here, I'm here, I'm here, I'm here, I'm here, I'm here, I'm here, I'm here, I'm here, I'm here, I'm here, I'm here, I'm here, I'm here, I'm here, I'm here, I'm here, I'm here, I'm here, I'm here, I'm here, I'm here, I'm here, I'm here, I'm here, I'm here, I'm here, I'm here, I'm here, I'm here, I'm here, I'm here, I'm here, I'm here, I'm here, I'm here, I'm here, I'm here, I'm here, I'm here, I'm here, I'm here, I'm here, I'm here, I'm here, I'm here, I And now we said we bought for say was amenemu abade no abo awo no obebo no was amenemu 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
0: me bought for bia wo say wo wu amenemu
1: awo yesu dimu pia fi ho
0: awo yesu you pia fi ho
1: as a helpers of my destiny in the valley of witchcraft
0: come on.

0: Fire kon mpaine bia no proto bia bebo nmienu mienu mama mama today is your destiny changing time wo be I was say wo be boa wo be bia wo say na wo say nyame yiri firi ho no kaaw na wo be won ma ni 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

0: Helpers of my destiny, from the corners of the earth, from the corners. I'm brochuring in Akaho. 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Mue Pierre. So for Obin Tinada, or when a picture keke, and with Facebook, or when a picture keke, and with WhatsApp, or when a picture keke, and with Twitter, what's it? What bad way? 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God say, helpers of my destiny.
1: Helpers of my destiny.
0: I don't know what the hell. 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God's the helpers of my destiny! 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God's the where are you?

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2: Mama, please, I'm on my way. 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So, what are you doing as usual? You be to be cool. I go be a wire doctor. You be
3: one more time.
2: And I'm a busa. I want to say, Master Senyame Mautete, yes, Chef Atanasia. And you be pan. I obey your bravo. 30 years. Name Mautete, yes, see, I said, you 30 years. If I come with you, when I fatrasia, you know, I feel I want to say, imagine near my persuade, no, Kayan, I'm no. Ever since I want to cast ask him, the Yadia, not Doctor Siwina, you can't say, we couldn't
3: call
2: him. I want to know, we mean the Jumanti can't send him in Connor.
1: Yes.
2: But he has a reason to leave. What are we saying? Say, I'm out 10 years, crowd, I come with you when you want.
3: I can hear Yerama.
2: And yeah, now by your bravo, only be here. Osoria no didi no ada.
1: Ah, oni bibia.
2: Na dan for say empie no opie. Oba or comforting yes, oni the reason why there was our wallet. Na wo wo na what na say. Oni the reason why or your oba.
3: Lift your hands, listen.
2: Na dan for foa awaria ye ja wo mo awo wie no.
1: Ono wo pa dan for.
2: 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Awaria nye.
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0: Baby, your destiny help us. 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Me no say what. Now, me say the me me do me. Atu obi akumaso. Yes. What say? I didn't think I won't now, what you mean? What say? I'm not sure what the abaco say. Say anytime I did be back, I say on yankupong. I want to be a farmer. No, but say say we bomb pyro. Ni a waso abuano. Say we amuawa. What you mean? Na. What you mean? Di. What you mean? Pye. What you mean? Ye. I'm trying to make sure. I want Bible room. Baby, I did it for me, sorry, said Brady. Ni a waso abuwa me. I want my brother bomo. Say we amuawa. Amuawa. Emanena. Emanena. What you mean? Me say bra. I tell you, so for my mama, what you mean? Obi, I want him be a friend. Show me ensa. And for two radio show. Show. Who enjoy be a baham? Me ensa for two radio show. Miasa na unim sa for me wea obi ahia bere na wope destiny helper akwanche bi anya mede kire me mfa ntudwa mede me no mane me ma no wo frɛ me so a na mede aye dey mede dare sina man wo ba na odi aba fatu de so mon pam fa nsuo no Father, in the name of Jesus,
1: amen.
0: I release anointing that attract destiny helpers upon every water in the name of Jesus.
1: Amen.
0: I was sla. I was the ebe to me ya buwa for the abra yeng. I was sla. Ebe konati yama ya buwa for. I was sla. I mama di anule fi ya akaye no. Ya di ule shali mu ya shodalo.
1: Amen.
0: Me dali shali the blood of Jesus.
1: Amen.
0: Me dali shali the power of God.
1: Amen.
0: Me release the blood of Jesus.
1: Amen.
0: I di ule shali mu ya shodalo.
1: Amen. Amen.
0: Amen. I feel me the help us, we will help us. We are di. E will answer him. We are spirit. E will answer him. We are makuma. E will answer him. We are magene. E will answer him. So we feel so bad. We are di. So we di today. So we di. We are going to. So we are going to. E will do me one more
1: Amen. Amen.
0: Afe I did be a yadi ato so. I didn't. I did bad luck. I did disappointment. Promise and fail. I did a brave brave bono. And now what you show ya? I done it.

0: Amen. Let's go.
1: Amen. Amen. Amen. Amen. Amen. Amen. Amen.
0: God bless you.

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America for Yabi. 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Midindi Osofu Abraham. You love me and I love you. God bless you. Mamincha wadi aba akope. Mede me number we mama wo bebia na wo no pese. No kwasem ni wo se nti akwanchira me chireme. Me baby nti akwanchira no chireme. No de nyambo jamede number se me nu ni mama fra ni jam. And the number no aye 0248 0248 00 another 00 and a 44 0248 00 another 00 and a 44 near a toshumi and no aye me personal number me say pe boafo e wa bra bom pese wo nyame yi boafo ma no aye 0243 1066 and 61 0243 1066 and 61 0248 00 0044 and I'm in for call me for call be a high 0248 00 0044 0248 00 00 and 44 God is going to bless you, and I'm telling you, Mamin Kasam Jerome, midin the so for Abraham. When Yanko Pound de Miesi ho, Sir Minyan the Totro Bento, or Farmer Swaye, and Wadia Manemba. Made of okay? Would you just tap into the program? Just connect yourself, Asa. You connect yourself. Where your church on radio, when you women your show, when your church, I'm sorry. But you ain't shit, I'm a better young woman. TMA, a be an out TMA, what we say, what but destiny help us, won't pay a check, will pay Juma, wouldn't you be, will pay a coin to a wouldn't you be, a warrior, wouldn't you be? My mom, my WhatsApp, no man. You just WhatsApp me your picture, your name, and what you want. Na nyamya faso me WhatsApp number no pe any am fresh any I will send you WhatsApp message your picture your name o say man of God o send you man of God. I need a destiny helper simple I need a destiny helper God is good me man prayer topics I woman from 6 to 12 on my abi but tell me connect bomodi and sow a seed into this ministry sow a seed maka me say ketwa bi ensha whether 10 cities whether 20 cities 15 cities 30 cities 40 cities 50 cities 100 cities near can wo wakoma. You show into my ministry, the Lord is going to reward you. Reward. Ebi ana wariye na ope, juma na ope, awo na ope, akuntu na ope. You show a seed into my ministry. Now what I put into the grace. Uwe ya ape, uwe just send me your picture, your name. Use man of God, I need a destiny ape. Mami fami, me momo number no emma wo. Eno ana ya me WhatsApp number no. Eye 0541 1 9 9 9 2 6 0541 1 9 9 9 2 6 0541 1 1 9 9 9 2 6 0541 1 1 9 9 9 2 6 0541 1 1 9 9 9 2 6 Just connect. From 6 to 12, miracle be flow with life. So, a radiant mama with the advance here. I'm an hour wagon. I don't want to ask us. Fancy for 2 hours. So, now many will be. Father, I thank you for this morning's program. I believe, sir, when I'm programming, so I'm a unipe be a ninny be, nebua fubi, nadam fubi, newa fabi, every fin be kind and opay. 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
se sika one fama a dia one fama ka one fama jetina one fama a brutina one mwa and with Jesus Christ demo. Amen. In so me and son are the two radio so friend shona before I be using shono u bon pai gusua or the bag was shoe in him no one numbi no boni pebi up so boa de gusua san what you should with me to be a jarry or by a sani man. God bless you. Yamin Shami did show for Abraham de Wishia, Michami Sanuma for Yamanyan Kasiapa, Namse J and Eri, Yami and Shall Master Woke, Yamin Shall Bye.

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1: amane ba and second chim sa comfort not teaching was special doctor for one more at your tear why yes a war tier no what would your baby yes it would be uncle
0: and then some crawford yeah one more a job best and so and one chrome wanty life jacket a bayas some says and so dear or penny or shark quantum ponsam so I can say life jacket in the ebiaba ya ebusu
1: I don't see our watch if you press so I won't be mantem sabre nobody at a bany IGP and him so crono bo a idea air cross war panty or shadow who mobile
0: now energy commission for so ye juma dia sun ku biya ne nyinam no wa kiremu a ebebu asuafo e wa befo kwa ye faso edi juma
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1: Where is some opinion? I'm about to send you a brave castle. Boy, I had a baba somo. I want 100.5 from Casa Fidio CTV, Ghana Cinema One Television. So, and there, Ukuada Anopay. 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
0: Adam Renye, Evangelist Priscilla Sari.
2: Thank you, Jesus.
3: Adam Renye, Evangelist Priscilla Sari.
2: Thank you, Jesus.
3: Omnipotent God, omniscient God, omnipresent God, we acknowledge you for who you are. You are so gentle, so pure, and so kind. You shine like a bright morning star. For your word says, no weapon formed or fashioned against us shall prosper. We thank you for the gift of life. We thank you for the opportunity given to us. We commit Evangelist Prince Edward Sari and his team into your mighty hands. We commit Adam Ray into your hands. For your word says, upon Mount Zion, there shall be deliverance. Deliver us all from temptation. And at the end of the day, we will give you thanks. In the mighty name of Jesus. Amen. Thank you, Jesus. Thank you, Jesus. Thank you, Jesus.
4: God is my shepherd. I shall not want. He maketh me to lie down in green pastures. He leadeth me beside the still waters. He restoreth my soul. He leadeth me in the path of righteousness. For his name says, yet do I walk through the valley of the shadow of death. I will fear no evil, for thou art with me. Thy rod and thy staff, they comfort me. Thou preparing the table before me in the presence of my enemy. Thou anointing my head with oil. My cup runneth over. Surely, goodness and mercy shall follow all the days of our life, and shall dwell in the house of the Lord forever and ever. Amen. Thank you, Jesus. Thank you, Jesus.
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1: I am Bella from UK. I always listen to Evangelist Prince Edu Asare. I am Bella from UK. I always listen to Evangelist Prince Edu Asare on number one FM every morning.
2: Yo, let us pray. Father, please walk with us through the bad times as well as the good. May we be heard and understood from the suburbs to the hood. May you judge us by our hearts and not by our mistakes, and see that we get our breakthrough however long that it takes. May you fill that void in our souls that will lay our fears to rest. But there's no way we can live for Jesus when we're living in the flesh.

0: So I pray that you allow our spirits to be born. Grow strong, move on, know right from wrong. 1 John chapter 2, verse 15. Do not love the world or anything in the world. And we know what that means. But listen, we know the distance we need to be away from fire to keep it missing. But that doesn't mean we'll listen. Lord, you take care of fools and babies. Teach women to honor their men and men respect their ladies. But lately, so many of us have gone astray, doing wrong for so long that we've forgotten the way. Please bring us back home. Instill in us the word, which is our backbone. We're just children that have grown. There is so much that we're entitled to, yet we receive so little. See, this time of spiritual warfare, we're comfortable in the middle. So I pray that you open our eyes. Give us the anointing to recognize the devil and his lies. If we keep our actions wise and our prayers sincere, ahead to the sky, you will diminish our... Father, please walk with us through the bad times as well as the good. May we be heard and understood from the suburbs to the hood. May you judge us by our hearts and not by our mistakes. And see that we get our breakthrough however long that it takes. May you fill that void in our souls that will lay our fears to rest. But there's no way we can live for Jesus when we're living in the flesh. So I pray that you allow our spirits to be born. Grow strong, move on, know right from wrong. 1 John chapter 2, verse 15. Do not love the world or anything in the world. And we know what that means. But listen, we know the distance we need to be away from fire to keep it missing. But that doesn't mean we'll listen. Lord, you take care of fools and babies. Teach women to honor their men and men respect their ladies. But lately, so many of us have gone astray, doing wrong for so long that we've forgotten the way. Please bring us back home. Instill in us the word, which is our backbone. We're just children that have grown. There is so much that we're entitled to, yet we receive so little. See, this time of spiritual warfare, we're comfortable in the middle. So I pray that you open our eyes. Give us the anointing to recognize the devil and his lies. If we keep our actions wise and our prayers sincere, ahead to the sky, you will diminish our fears. In Jesus' mighty name we have prayed. Amen. And amen.
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0: Eda Yesu Kristo ase so de na dai esade adomu ye ewo na ma wan fm so ase dania ye ye ne de ma urade
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0: ade be kontem ne akoda urade ase
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1: Kasia bisa. 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
0: O kasia no peja ne nsa no so kasia ja nyankwada. 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Odi e be ko aseda mu. Ye wie ya aseda na. Na ya ko wono mo se di amaye. I know my more like the Amaya no. If you want Sonia by your six letter words, you know. A chen yang kupo a ya duma. Ye babon pa ye pa di ama ware fo. And ye suja di fo. One hour tia ware ya si. And the one hour ware ye. Professor Swaria, I say, a ya dia abe ye norm, but a ye norm. The devil is attacking marriages. Our race of you. And now we don't tell our race of
2: you. Oh, of course.
0: Dear Dr. Fowl.
2: Siano, we know we knew we come. Now we are just a kind. We say, me worry be same be brain, of course. And the energy, why didn't we say any movie?
0: Yes.
2: Our race of you.
0: And I didn't care. I'm sorry, I could say, I'll So for us, I could not say, so. And then swear and swear as a Christopher Yawari and Sebum chair. If you ask for
2: yes.
0: Yawari and Sebum,
2: problem won't papa.
0: Who's so brought your soldiers on the Nerencasa?
2: Oh, yeah.
0: No, you need to preach no,
2: of
0: course. And so won't cassa.
2: Yeah.
0: Bema brought your soldiers on the Nerencasa. A running wheel mobile. Yammy out of a chamber, you want to my pa. Anyone I want to be worry. So for them, go for corn, how are you?
2: Yezu onye bete o.
0: Ego foko na ware o.
2: O le da bela da.
0: Ade.
2: Ade enye enye bete o.
0: Ade na ko foko na ware.
2: Ah si ano. Ase wenyi weni
0: ti de bi. Ade se hu bi woni pemu se. O ko fo na be fi wa hwe.
2: Ah o be ha no.
0: Ah.
2: Enua enwumre na gabia o ye dila o ye ho na. O ko wa don de na e na so den. And I'm for because I said, with your own one to bear with Yan or so, or the problem being her. Nippon, no, I want a cast. Well, no, I want the Juma be pure and some. And it will be the quiet and cast an Indian, our town Indian, and there, let that time across the crown when you see country, I saw Casacasa.
0: And there, they
2: are barn and swear, Jano, near meaning, I say. Near meaning, I bow young Waddy and will leave you good. Or cast re wa ton nyi
0: I don't know body who can confirm some be one
2: ti
0: e sia ma ebi o ka sabra bo na wa nyi di
2: oh daddy say onware ye nso na ni bibia akoso say the no living a life no problem be en ho but onware wie ye no ene me nyi na odin wan ye
0: say onware ye no professor be ware you but empire bo bia nkomo anya say me ko ware sa o eya adwuma o
2: anya easy
0: onware ne say the whole ko adwuma o Awari ya djuma suya.
2: Yes. So bi so onu so nkwa asore.
0: Ma no kwa asore.
2: Onu so kwa asore.
0: Ana mi ka se enne no the way the devil is attacking ye Christo for awari no.
2: Yes o.
0: Nti ye de na ye mpa bo na be bo aye o.
2: Yes.
0: So fo mi se enne se wo ye de compare. Obo nsaba ni ni wiase for awari akura cha ye de no. 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
0: 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Hey prof.
2: Madam.
0: Eh otodwom.
2: Anyanwom tu.
0: Se otodwom o prepare sorry them. Ebi mu yesa o si sa we die. O prepare sorry them o buade wa sorry them. Bompae.
2: Eh krokodwom.
0: Eh bompae. In the ma ware wa as I and to form ene.
2: Mm.
0: Obo do obo.
2: Yes.
0: And it. Aya be we say you Christian sister and a Christian brother.
2: O wa bo ntene kwa na se suban ya.
0: And yes, is in Bible ni hia.
2: I bought you.
0: I got a Christopher Montias here. Who sicker? But I want you to be there.
2: Yes.
0: said the buyer walk on us, so on the sika kama.
2: On the sika kama.
0: Or quite worry will be chest one in the babet now. It is a ne ya mumpa ya mobia man bebano. Ya mobia mo bano. Now we are doing semi brows with semiware. So if you do semi brows, semiware you.
2: Debbie.
0: Hey, O Brasso, Quarrier. Say ya coupa, mum.
2: Yeah.
0: Said your kind of warrior may be a bottom.
2: Oh, yes.
0: Minimo babia, midi the pitcher metchamo. Our yinti and the one the uncompleted building. The spinal cord as say.
2: Ah.
0: And ne on the uncompleted building you crew at the few womb.
2: Oh.
0: Yamay out my chobuku guarrier. Bear mano. And ya massy on ya obano. A worry bear mano. 2 days and then a two ball for no pry. A worry bear mano. 2 days and then a two pin form. And then two swap pin for more.
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2: Hey, your boy bro,
0: you're about the spinal cord, you know. I say,
2: wow,
0: it's the man up of the fifth year or bow. I want to do and then what the uncompleted building more car saw a boom.
2: Oh,
0: it's all said you soon say. Now, maybe to the suffering will be a no abroad.
2: Ah,
0: I it's your uncompleted one called Waba. Oh, to be nanty. Behman up on a fifth year. Behman, the evening young mabby to about a call from call.
2: Hey, and
0: Eddie, I was like, the pictures in the BB hour.
2: I was suffering to see a sansa.
0: And then so bad as we shall know, so on my cabby, I'm on feeding your switch. I about the side of Bussas or my cabby and Tomokabi.
2: I will find a bomb for Modician Quay.
0: And I'm Modician Zubian and Sobefano. Benoca say, 70 lady in the chair. Wow. Mammy in the picture, Trevor. A devil batter in the metal so. I may have met a bubble home pie. Yes, attack a Koswa warrior. Very, very, very bad. And no sending message. Beman off a bar. Probably a submit to me and Yadia Mawa. A submit to me.
2: No one saw me a sardian and so I said, we ban Nebusia, but you see a man and worry.
0: Aye,
2: edition. Can we say the way be our own so Baba Quawario?
0: Yes.
2: Can we say also, I did be our way be our Uber Triasoka? When Triasoka or Mabi Triasoka?
0: Be your pharmacist here, Juma Pharmacy, you need.
2: Oh,
0: may the mean the pictures living here. So Baba, you know.
2: Oh, nice lady.
0: My mini pitch, you know. Oh, Barry.
2: Wow.
0: Of your crew, Moas Antiniba. Mammy, not Edne. Mammy, head here. Yeah, dear, I'm an eye. An uncompleted building with a pictures and a minute. A man in Senina in Uni.
2: Oh,
0: aye. Obana made old chair and now Uni. And our eight Uni.
2: Jesus Christ.
0: Behman in Yamabi to the fifth year. A warrior 3 days in our bomb them. Why ye on one didn't see how ye be a, how ye be our bravo. My mini picture back on to the Uni, and we're not beginning here. About of a papa.
2: Oh,
0: would you?
2: Ratty.
0: About of a papa, Professor. I'm here to meet to be in ya. Behman, I'm our Behman in ye. Behman in ye.
2: Oh, nice guy.
0: Nice guy, to show you.
2: Ah.
0: One time I'm a woman, ma. I be you about a fifth year to no matter.
2: Ah, Blunt, yes, I see you.
0: Ah. I am a moon, yes, sir. It's a body down completed. It's soon no light, no water. The spinal cord, I found an engine into a rear.
2: Oh,
0: now you did that uncompleted. Hey, Prophet, a bit to muda. Tuba asabad waka tuba sako for ba
2: yeah
0: waka for binso te chenya mi ya duma me ba to bia cho marriage mame kase marriage Some may require 6 letters. Oh, M A R R Y M. Baby, 5 letters. M A R R Y. 5 letters. In 6. But do be a trouble marriage, baby. Now go pour your duma. A china. You be a good to me. Our young sense. You become a sugar four. And you want a four. A bone some. And ne. Mamma be our room. We didn't know. As I fetch it.
2: Oh, yeah.
0: And I want him, sir.
2: Oh, yeah, of course.
0: And the mum, a mum be pretty few. And the mukun in call for such a temper. I didn't see. Boss, I told you who be me been in the year home. Now, be my son, father, you're here. And you're deep your bones. Some nine hundred say he will use that to attack the church.
2: Yes. Hardly.
0: It's a net. I want him to be another song. Grass. Wouldn't say half a teacher to know.
2: Oh, yeah, no, the answer can't be.
0: Because of the war in the year, I was sodding him. And at your body, it was on grass or fed across our car for it. Because of what I was sodding him. I have your more of Pentecost Methodist. And now, say something to Beverly's own class on the beam. And I wouldn't say,
2: yeah, of course.
0: I want him to say to Beverly's own class on it. And so, what I want Methodist. Oh, you're now and Radia Simbra. You're never Radia Sitchin and Yaduma. And Pablo Bafa Hope, I know. And now, because of that, I'm going to be I say. And then could that be what almost sorry on Pano Muko Squa? It's immediately better 30 minutes. There will be a hood who is come out. But I'm a robber power who is a robber. I mean, it was okay. I
2: never tell that in Kay and
0: you're going to radius.
2: You may patch up John and me and I'll pay Yamishra will be Biara, sir, and I'll pay so or T and Kay now or Johnny and Facebook. You don't young upon so as I said, or my young Quafro. I see young coupon, the young quiet chain, dear. Ah, yet a young coupon, I say, what's I and I want my dear beam, this say, a rather day, and that I chain, and that essay and say, yet didn't answer that a man, and to be coming when I don't pay, young faster that a much young pony young coupon. It's only say, oh no, now my young quiet and they young so yet, yassi. If you join me on Facebook, oh, ba, no, I share program, no, I like it. Oh, thank you, Jesus, but oh, don't cheer, ba, we are share, and I like a page, you know. And Emma Bear 7 and my moon say any pa bear 200. Na and share Christo Dean and Munyam, Namin Shira Papa. Oh, number 1 page, I share pro governor. And our evangelical page in Swa and also why and Sha and so at your mind. Mamma who comment, oh, number 1 FM 105.3 or Facebook or share, comment, like it, never the insha. And then that would your program, your program, it didn't the Adomre, Kofara by Evangel Prince Edu Asare. Eti u share nya se sia. Yen chia eh, thank you, Jesus. If you 6:30 and upper be a Monday to Friday from 6:30 AM Eko Pim 10 AM na ya solid jumedian. 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
4: a year 2026. We patch all betch on here. 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Set an anno pen so. Wash your programming out of wasida and so a bread on yankopon. A radin so on money very in free at the cassia. 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Set an a den so dear radiasida eba. 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
0: 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And come baby, Monday, the rest of the three patches, the castle of a cow, Bakai, and Ra, Ubekai, and put your channel last week, the castle of Kayabakai. One much will never give up on you now, and no new message I'll be preaching here. Only Papa Coopin Nature. 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
0: Thank you. 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
0: 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I don't remember some of Pedarus and Chay preaching. I don't remember. Miss Abdomen, I'm quite not preaching, I am fro. 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And no me pretty far. How you can identify your destiny helper. 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Me see, you need to pray for discernment. You need the spirit of discerning. You need that discernment spirit. 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And who say? 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
0: 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Pay attention to your environment. 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Send you power, power. 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Would you mama catch me? And Clebonin and mama about radio so. 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It's one day, and a minyan a number. A different day, what I'm friends of boss. Me from what I was. Also, I'm here. 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I know, coy. Boss, a dimuti dimuna nancy, eh? George about Tremble Fia. 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Of friends of Sony Medin Como. I said, be a few. Prof, I tell for Muntio. Say, Papa, na wo mi fie ho na. Only come. Munyai. And the party give you any park as I'm here. And then a belly key to be message me pretty yen. Professor, some man who was a cap, Papa. Can't be a paco than any more. Because we'll be there. Send it here. na ɔno na mpɛ sɔ bɛ no sikani feeling station sa wo do wo kru mu ha me modi nkyerɛ wo mɛjɔ wa sere bi ɔno ne si yɛ na ɔne me hyia dɔse boss me yɛ kremoni wo yɛ kristoni ba ade na wo yɛ 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
0: 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Say, Nam Paya Binia, come sending no mobile, ye mammy. 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
1: service
0: over
1: try
0: for
1: back
0: six months.
1: Oh yeah, come up.
0: Yes.
1: 6 months.
0: 6 months and our friend also.
1: And I'll come show we see idea.
0: A juma ana.
1: But on the catch me say when your shop be over be a hundred bubble.
0: Yanko body by yard you. 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Ye yi me akwa, yanko body be fio, e be a wunti. Quotation in Hebrew George for quotation to Hebrews chapter 13 verse 2. Or see, Emma Munja who yet da, and I'm sire so, and the bimu ye above what do ya no manina. 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Never send me yen at the yen a papa be a maid check. Nanipa who cram him into the channel. 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Point number 2 no, me say pay attention to your environment. 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Say want to be nyam for so anfiri ho. 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And I mean direction no. Me ye weni sa. Game wo si ye ka weni sa. George ba cho point number 3 mame. Professor, be two mame. Luke chapter 11. Luke chapter 17, sorry. Verse 11 coming. Point number 3. Point number 2, me si pay attention to your environment. Ba bi a wo te ye di pay yi wo ho. 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Baby a to a dear, but see a to a dear, so that woman. O de life, only in our son, because I say, ye to a dear. 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Give thanks. Give thanks to anyone who helps in your life. And now, sir, give thanks to anyone who helps you. Obia, obu obiara, aya danase. Ebe buaw. Na sister, we our kasa be brisa no. Say ten cities not the man be discover. Give thanks to anyone who helps you in life. That is the reason. That's the, I can say, the third pointer. You can identify your destiny helper. Luke chapter 17, verse 11 to 11. Verse 11 to 19. Trouble me. Luke chapter 17, verse 11 to 19. But you're being me. And me church street Facebook no ma ye preachy. 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
2: plant be any portal gator
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0: sabi you free so answer no be
2: aha me pacho wo a on journey here no me pacho wakam wak se wo gina kire Eyo on pedifo bibre gina kire mpacho
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0: See how we can use garlic. 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
2: Eh, okay. 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
2: Mammy friends you
0: Bambo for papa.
2: Mm-hmm. 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
0: Yeah.
2: Yeah, kase, powerful guardian. 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
2: Tie. 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
2: say do
0: me say a shaman
2: yeah
0: afriwa
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0: bien wanna watch the term
2: I bet you man
0: se uwo ho no anko ta watch
2: ne package ni kura ni kumi no
0: me say wo a shaman wo frafra ha and Michelle Camp
2: yeah
0: eko Sahills
2: yeah
0: eko Matayeko
2: yeah
0: afienya
2: yeah
0: na se wo anko ho frafra fra e ka say afariwa junction
2: Fariwa junction ho
0: Ogo fose unu me mina wa.
2: Aminim minim pa.
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2: Yes sir.
0: Muto bi amonyi ni sitodo mo.
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2: 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Before God,
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2: but why?
0: Mijibia Bruf,
2: me Pachomati, boss.
0: So, on Uber, about
2: what's why?
0: To Bomo Termina, watching the
2: beer, yeah.
0: Do be the beer on me,
2: yes, sir.
0: Now on me,
2: O me,
0: or Sakos or Samara,
2: me, that's it. Save Pepe.
0: Arabaya Tobansono.
2: I may make a mini abba.
0: Good morning.
2: Or a very good woman.
0: Papa, good morning.
2: Papa,
0: I to say. Arabayata, but I had to say, I never paid to say. Yarababukumu,
2: I'll to say,
0: Arabayata,
2: but Bende.
0: Not Queen Diso.
2: We bachelor Shopa or see what the name of Guacamunti, Bacho.
0: Betelinka,
2: Betelinka. Who Timmy?
0: Why this I'm good to
2: you? I mean, I'm away.
0: Promotion,
2: me promote to pa.
0: Promotion,
2: yeah, papa,
0: Pusica Samuel.
2: Eh, Asemo,
0: Pusica Samuel. But the car S small son. Apostle Jack was watching at Otwaso.
2: Yeah, Otwaso, yeah.
0: Otwaso,
2: yeah.
0: Is he a Jina to move?
2: A Jina to move, dear.
0: And you watch that fire there, fire here.
2: Yeah, yeah.
0: And Otwaso.
2: Yeah, cool.
0: Fire there.
2: Fire here.
0: Fire here.
2: Fire there.
0: Apostle John.
2: Apostle John. Apostle of deliverance.
0: Yes, but to be a friend in number, no one can say me about what night.
2: Fire
0: here.
2: Uh-huh.
0: Fire there.
2: Yeah.
0: And then Ama Samai Asalaja Police Junction. Ama Samai Asalaja
2: Police Junction.
0: Young call. And then you bring nine.
2: Yeah.
0: You are pumped for what night, you know?
2: Yeah.
0: To us. SS and the Canadian, sorry.
2: Beba, so, Nami, I didn't know. Obia, Sebe, Owe Jumamu problem. Only, only favor, Obebia. Oda, Obini, Oda, Sun Basa, Basa. And I also so. Beba, so, I didn't meet to me. I recommend the amount. 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
0: pa chomate,
2: aha. 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
0: I mean I'm a do too much.

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1: Yeah, I mean, a doll.
0: Yeah.
1: A doll. Oh, but Kai. I know your damn is birthday.
0: Hey!
1: Yeah, we should have
0: been. Dr. Sassy. My friend, Dr. Sassy.
1: Mr. Dami.
0: Yeah. Yeah.
1: Yeah.
0: Yeah, man, I want to pay. Unyame, insura. 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
1: Yeah.
0: Bojo ayantun sa friend wampe ni mfake sifu enim. 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
1: God bless you.
0: May the promotion of God be upon you, wherever you are. God bless you.
1: And then we to train for BDT, Demo.
0: Ade.
1: Professor Wundi, I watch him. Professor Wundi Kushia Bim.
0: Ade.
1: Professor Nikushia, and Tina comes a Yamada, so many Kushia. Do you know about the name to the college?
0: Good idea, young
1: people. I'm coming out. And I mean, I met it tomorrow now. I mean, I about my more talk money be among chair.
0: Yeah.
1: A Pedro Sarmi, I may bet it.
0: Yes, I bought
1: your papa.
0: Yes, sir. Or you good.
1: I mean, Shamo. Now you're winning Arkas here. Yamaya Duma. Yes, I'll be searching. After school life is the

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2: That's

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0: I was
2: one of them.
0: Tosses you, Chigi Jo Plamanu,
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1: boy any born and says so.
0: I had of your yes to Christo da.
1: No, ask money by yes to Christo.
0: Obakura me upon Vonta,
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0: 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With the Unsha slippers. 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
0: a boy. 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

0: Biancosu, but I no pay what yes with him. 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That greatness will come out. 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

0: prayer, and prayer, prayer in the name of. 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

0: 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Na hana ehuno. You carry greatness, but nothing progresses. Doors close without explanation. 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What you say? 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Wabra wunyan chiremubia. There are a lot of you. You press on again. Your favor has disappeared. Obian preso be humo bo. I favor na favor na ayira. Oh yes. There are some of you. Favor has disappeared. And doors have closed. Ano pe wo yesu demo. A punu pie mwato. Any favor, Ayra, come back.
1: But make sure you don't.
0: Oh, Bintua, come back. Any problem to say, come back, come back. Oh, Tron Sasaya, favor, Ayra, Pune Mwato, come back. 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

0: 0072 Edinia was a class media group. 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
1: When your strength is losing,
0: me say what be an enemy. Only 10 Ghana cities. Opaye no 2 times. 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Me say momo number. 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

0: every man that is made, he has built on a ritual, and that ritual is called the place of prayer. The place of prayer, the place of prayer. You don't need to have a good voice, just go there. 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
0: you press on
1: me se opa ye no double
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1: 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I don't pay you, oh, be our DJ.
0: I will make mess of you. 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
1: Ano po bi odi didi ewade be kasa me se tie wona me bo empire I had here aye solution center bu so bo mona bo empire a chero me me mfre obato boa me se opu ani favor yira ni favor yira ji tengana ji tengana.

0: every man that is made, he has built on a ritual, and that ritual is called the place of prayer. 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
1: will make my hands on me. Number one
0: FBM. And nipa 15. I will pray. I will pray. I will pray. I will pray. I will pray. I will pray. I will pray. I will pray. I will pray.

0: 72. 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
1: For we cannot pray enough. I will pray, I will pray.
0: Eurate.
1: I will pray.
0: That
1: if I don't pray, Satan.
0: Maybe money power 15.
1: Every man that is made,
0: I have for you,
1: put on a ritual, and that ritual is the place of prayer. The place of prayer, the place of prayer. You don't need to have a good voice, just go there. 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
0: Sometimes,
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0: ready in Mukakra. I'm a man,
1: I'm a man.
0: Mrs. Sapro, you're a new puppy.

0: My brother, me go 3 years. 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
1: But make sure you don't.
0: I.
1: Unless.
0: And
1: make mess of you.
0: And I'm a person. Sir, program for an altar versus altar. Me person, any problem? I could 15.
1: Say make mess of you.
0: A year for year. A year 99 Ghana cities. Me brother, hanging out. This is the third time. I'm about 99. Minimum the entry. My boy for the 10, 20, 100, 200. But and then. And my boy 99. Me penny papa kuba ku 15. I'm right there. Your 9 is the highest number. Nene, my boy 15 in. I'm here. Not my year advert be the amount. Hey, baby, wow. May bomb on number 5 times. Oh, pure what you did. Onya for the 99 Ghana. May say, oh, pure what you did.
1: If Peter can pray.

0: afore de ni paje die won timi nsu obi aho kwan. 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
0: 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Aye Elizabeth Awuku.
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1: Atom atom.
0: But Elizabeth. 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
1: When you feel weak you pray.
0: Elizabeth Awuku.
1: Anemo.
0: Anya ba mi se se waye.
1: Take a fool. I feel it qua.
0: Dear Elizabeth. 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There be.
1: Strength is losing.
0: But I no pay. Me bom paye. Ade ma wo. Elizabeth Awuku. 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
1: So you don't stop unless Satan will make mess of you.
0: Badia no pay wa ye. Die ano pay wa ye. Me seradom. 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And should I be a swakata? Any secret agenda? Be a foe. And what am I in Brevia? Me pompa, we won't say. And what am I won't show my insure? In the next, in the name of Jesus. Be Elizabeth Okubaura. Sit out, Rate. Umpia was so. Umpia was muscle. Umpia was you muscle. Umpia was canyasu. In the name of Jesus. Anope Elizabeth, why you shira? Oni pabi enti mi fa mafo. Second person.
1: If Daniels can pray.
0: Me se me okay, me na mi ensa. 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Me se mo me bo number 6. Na me body no so. Me se obi o waji die. Onya for 99 Ghana. 99. Me patch on pan ya bo wi dada. And now fi ni e be sha se ya bo dada. But people with faith, one team I am an how would they bomb part for the Achebi? The part of the offering on your Mama Nampani is 0242.
1: Every man that is
0: 042 072. Mama Nampani is 0242.
1: The place of prayer, the place of
0: 042.
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0: 072. 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
1: Ibrata, Abelia.
0: Why you 99? 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
1: Pali, who can belle de ma?
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1: the connection is different
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1: yo ya da
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0: 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Even do on no spam ye de f e de nkola ne ba we as because. 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
0: Efo e be hu say
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0: 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This truth must die with him.
1: Yo 0540552519. This truth must die with him at maba 0540552519. 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
2: Yeah, good afternoon.
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2: Pacho, o mo se e ya me ya wono. 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I ran to you to my brain now. No, a day, a penny and nine by one. But you must look at the answer to the and not two no sooner. It will save you any answer. I send this room. I send will be the same because they not to scar while forward. I'm a baby, why better than I want? In the, no matter what the issue, no, I am no grandpa no war. Them and I insisted with me, I donate to the same age. It's not done anywhere.
1: Exactly.
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2: yeah from chemical the verse order so
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1: Oh,
2: who cares here, Uberbano? 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
1: Hey,
2: boy. 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If you are waiting for shoe room now, she did. Would you ever ban on any Nianni? She
1: said,
2: Your Matadia, Waba, Niniano, that Basso, the Omoye. And see, if you have some more and thank you, and yet, Diana, my head, but I could afford to be on me a bad or more your Muniano.
1: Yo, in your bema, yes, yeah, that's what revelation now, so odiaba. Eh, no cre. Send contafor no baby na every woman we are bound, a secret. Eh, yeah, dear, yenny man, lawyer Graham, senior Ukrainian, yeah, kind to me, man, mobbing some one, dear, a cool womb. Aye, because one in me about that, yeah, and yeah, secret into one can. 0540552519. Hello, good afternoon, Dini baby, Afrefi.
3: Afternoon, the unit, make a sappy dark.
1: You mind you, young co.
3: Oh, ba, Miss Row, who brass him a coming punk, a be man on gin, dear wife. Now, my papa down here, do me a best show, your best show. I want Colano Dachi, Momo, or Saint Colano Dachi, my papa. A bank variant on gin, dear, no show.
1: Yo, yet as a man you see, a yard berry, ain't it? 1 year, nadi, 0540552519. 0540552519. Also, bet me a fray. Na watch the watering. Ama, you knew I bear my yard while donating his sperm. Someone in your bar woman, and son. Hello, good afternoon.
4: Good afternoon.
1: Dini baby, I'm Fifi. Yes.
4: Yes, my favorite tema.
1: Yo, mommy, Pacho, yeah, that's it.
4: Somebody to move. But the dream, you may go my yard. You may hear no. You say, I won't know about one. So I'm flashing child, because I'm one who went to.
1: Oh.
4: She's trying to clear what you see. Because I hear the very secret. What do you call me? What can I go to? And she was saying, you know, you're not careful. She said, you to which she did. Then you know, the mamma can say, in Yaba, the quality of a safe yard one thing. And only dan se wo be ki pulu kwa won su du be won awu kwa awu ka sai a chee onyan gogon
1: okay
4: yesu en shiam
1: pe o ye da se ma mi ye da se pa o se no kura ne de e se ye ka na wan ka na da a chee uu na akwa na che se de na akwa ka a chere ubofo 0540552519 hello good afternoon dini baby afrefi yo papa yen kwa yo 0540552515. I'm in for my last call and afe. Memory lawyer. So also one can no cry no na. Omo den kwa ne kwa na se omo kose omo kwa na na oye ne day. Hello. Good afternoon.
5: Hello. Good afternoon.
1: 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Odini baby, how free fi?
5: Me pacho e free me mami Alice. Me free fa shaman lebano zone 2.
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5: you? From here we ye ye to say the whole story obi ni.
1: Mhm.
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1: Mhm. 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Ose, omu ye musioma, Emmanuel Kanaku, ose, how can a person donate sperm to his own biological sister? It's not advisable. This is a crime and it's against Christianity. They must go through deliverance. It can affect them both. Hello, good afternoon. Hello, good afternoon.
6: Good afternoon.
1: Udini baby afrefi papa, ne dem ema ne di manifest.
6: Referee La Paz.
1: Yo.
6: Let me see this question back for me. Papa, no, no, no, no, no, no, no, no, no, no, no, no, no, no, no, no, no, no, no, no, no, no, no, no, no, no, no, no, no, no, no, no,
1: no, no, no, no, no, no, no, no, no, no, no, no, no, no, no, no, no, no, no, no, no, no, no, no, no, no, no, no, no, no, no.
6: Yeah, secret message. My men, Papa, no, no, no,
7: no. Papa, no, no. He be sida.
1: Hmm.
7: Be sida.
1: I know the man. Chere, brand man. Chere, yeah. This is we are. Ne, ne, ne. Kudim kom.
6: This is Obisa brand. Okay. My sister, we can't understand. Papa, no. 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
7: Ne, no, no. 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Papa, no, no.
6: Obisa, acquitting. Then, it's not our dear sister. No, this is Obisa, acquitting.
1: Hmm.
6: I want to answer that question.
1: Na me bu sa sa sa de no entimi si. Sa si o.
6: Eh say that is reason do
1: for all you know ne ebia na papa ne ho e wo ho ba ontimi nwo. Another is a serious issue bia e wo ho a omo mpese obi a be wenti na ebra oba ne ka sa akola ne nye ne de an oba ne ka sa wanye di a meka secret e wo ho no be ma ne so wo ka me so meka wo de. So it look as if that the two of them, you know, they have a secret. Ayenim and Omo Wuo.
6: They have a secret between.
1: Yes, and it happens. A lot of people. We just are name away. Omo kwa kwa waria. 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
6: Okay,
1: but
6: this
1: will be some of them. Yo, me that's it. 89 years back, and the crew asked my work. I'll say it's against Christianity, and they must go through deliverance. It can affect both of them. It's not normal. This is a blood covenant, a incest crumple. And you're normal. Say, when you are Ankasa Ebeda, say, when you are not quite one want to work or donate to sperm, Eddie, I'm not going to walk and press. Hey, hello, good afternoon.
8: Afternoon, mommy.
1: Yeah, dear, I want to say,
8: yeah. I'm here to my young
1: one. You.
8: Because I see Kaswa.
1: You Kaswa for young co.
8: In fact, I saw me there and got me punk. But no more uncle can't. Because so can't. A very assembly bring.
1: Nancola, you moon, a bay and a saying.
8: Uncle, I know all for a more bush of room for a notch, I say. There be a own first can come home. And that's a tadia. Ana bibi ese ontom momo e ya na ochom enu wonja enu de ese okan nzambe bre Midasi.
1: Yo, yedasi. 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ABC onka, hello.
9: Hello.
1: Hello.
9: I'm not going to be able to get a little bit of a
1: Yo, yes, I'm fan calling my papa no. Na on she musu on the nyaba. I then the phone on the nyaba. Papa na kasa enhwe ne ma. Lawyer, yeah, koi.
7: Oba so no. Yeah, me can say a ye trimodinsem and as a wickedness, a ye evil, so say, Oba be kase. The person means saving the disgrace of my husband. It's a very kofa nyinsen wa buti e dia bre ni kru. E ye trimoden sem. E ye
1: afternoon.
7: E ye adie bia e se se oba so no.
10: Ye
7: so so.
10: Metimi ni cancer adin kwa za.
1: Em pa cho fo asem ni tuja ye tie.
10: E pa che wo asem an wo ka. E dia kuma. Oba ma ye na fun.
1: Okay. Yo, na me name say asem say any me upon one me fro na ye di hun come up. Why? Yo, me that's it. And to me if I call be a me brass me quite life worship. Lawyer for yes na em say in some way num be bri or honoma as you say and crawl for one air ha and crawl for any tuna bet na hanoma. Na when na brabo mu nsemo niema nipa famu abrabo ma sana nipa be wu afri asase so na niema esi wo na brabo mu no enye asem keto a wo lawyer yenko
7: oba so no wo ye oba wo si so wo ye warefo na wo pe wadwaman ba ba kona kobo enko bo adwaman ni in the name of se wo be ka se me de ba be se bi fie anam de ba be se bi
1: it's not right I lawyer I put it to you say
7: enko fo bebre oba so no enko fo bebre e ma bebre ma tan bebre you won bad time be call her
1: objection
7: of man
1: objection my lord
7: obasono the same way
1: mami correct her no
7: obasono
1: lawyer
7: obasono
1: I hold that I put it to you obasono it is not accepted
7: unim say
1: lawyer who dey honum no to one as mami kan honum obasono
7: unim say
1: e honu dey anya say obi na ekope na adwaman abọ e na wakọbọ bra na na nya dey oni nnu aba na kwakọbọ adwaman he did that to save a situation.
7: Save what? Obasanjo,
1: ignorantly. Ignorantly.
7: No, save what?
1: He did that. Oh, say.
7: No, no, no.
1: San kawo danya. Obe mu ne different o.
7: No, Obasanjo, save what? Yantwa
1: kwa na amfa wo dan ni mu a.
7: No, no, no.
1: It is different.
7: No, save what?
1: No, say yantwa kwa na amfa. No, no, no, no, no, no, no. Objection. Objection, my lord. Lawyer, and they put it to you, say, how do
7: you?
1: Debbie, Emrana interesa.
7: No, you see, let me tell you. It is when
9: the man or your husband has openly tell you say me me share me what mean to me and wo and to claim be our befa so I debe buame now would be jimmy nim go as yen afa
1: there was nothing like that
9: yet
1: they had a secret that they
9: de yen nim no yen to me can was him I don't yet yen to me come but the mimic can say say who kuno and can't tell will say me share me who be a meduna mean to me wo and to your bano pe kwan bia so se enimguasea eto me no de bagemia se wukunu ne wukasasem ya enkofo bia ba famre no enti na memeka se se wasu wadwaman bo akona kobo
1: and that but, is the word that no one to make, use lawyer be, because omo bia no nya obi enwa no okaso kobo adwaman what led to that no me and you were not there and we don't know
9: no
1: do you understand so se, the guy see, did that ignorant
9: obia
1: omo nya nya nsa
9: so omo de be here
1: it mean person obi use that word and say omo asu omo adwaman wasu adwaman ya like you want to put the blame on the woman
9: okay fine
1: the woman did that to save a situation
9: me
1: you see most at times
9: Obasono,
1: eh, women sacrifice to
9: Obasono mi niba wako baako e de akola baako abrɛ me enumgo asɛ
1: ana na wo so wan sɔre
9: tama
1: akola ne ba ye no woni mo ho sɛ won wo no you should have taken action ba mo mema no mo ya premano to trap mo
9: wo
1: premano to trap mo mo nyai sa
9: me to me sɛ
1: won na mo mama ne die wo mo nyai sa you know you can't give birth. Who to men walk? There's a secret between you and the man.
9: Accepted.
1: There's a secret between the two of you. So your marriage was dying because the family was putting pressure on you.
9: Okay.
1: And see, too, she has no solution. What
9: he
1: said? Out of ignorance, she went to sleep with her brother. And she gave birth.
9: My marriage
1: it wouldn't say who to me one. Now when you didn't have to call baby, no. I don't know what to keep asking.
9: Matias, yeah.
1: I am my mom, when I said that. And then I mean, come on.
9: My marriage was dying. My assets in marriage, eh, died.
1: You people, you set trap for the woman to fall inside.
9: My marriage was dying. I accept it. And who ye be beer, me name go see about the back. Into what kofa kola baku
1: if you are born. What kind of name goes there? So
9: my brother
1: can say that.
9: Into what kofa kola baku are born in the brain meno. Name goes there na akata ne gusu oho.
1: Ah, ane tino kofa kola ne baye. Akata.
9: Akata.
1: Akata.
9: Into second one eh.
1: One ko ahe. That is why yes and go take action.
9: Into second one now kofa second one dey be kata.
1: Why did you take action?
9: Obasan me see second one. First one.
1: E tino awo so be mano.
9: Obasan
1: me. Oni mo sa wo
9: wo.
1: Na aye secret. What can tell wo ba no. There be no kind of mount me ma fami.
9: O the first one. Seriously
1: e ko yeko e be life for.
9: Second one.
1: Me nya me.
9: Na fit ya same we do ti ya same. Obasan ti dey dey dey dey. They different. The man can say say oba e pese onwoma wa no be wa ma. Let's remember nyina enti
1: enye no kure so oba pese o wa no be wa ma
9: oba pese o
1: ma wa dey be dey
9: no be wa ma
1: enye no kure
9: oh
1: enye no kure so oba pese
9: o fo bebre o ti awari ase
1: na mo mema mo koro moto no ntu ti a mo nye ho adwuma
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1: responsible
9: enduro wo wi ase nyina ofa
1: I no dey make fun so
9: e ya no akoru awo
1: so me fun so because some men are not responsible they can't take care of children
9: because on person
1: and dey make fun
9: obenyim amasa ni kuno na
1: exactly because the woman knows the kind of man she is married to
9: in office ni see obi a Manu, weekend,
1: if you know the kind of man that you are married to, there is no way you will sacrifice yourself and give birth to kill yourself for that man.
9: That man is your
1: if
9: husband.
1: If you know
9: that man is your husband.
1: If you know that man that you are married
9: that
1: to,
9: that man is your husband.
1: It's unfortunate.
9: That man is your husband.
1: And
9: you cannot decide.

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1: Patoyan Sassensua, a Hunkanta Sem, Aya Genu. Yes, Sasano, a B. Ewa Potin, aya 20,000 Ghana cedis, 3,000 Ghana cedis bets was you. Near Sasano, a mound. Nanya can yamombre, Nefetianica, Cranca Cra. Budwata, hey, 35,000 Ghana cedis, 5,000 Ghana cedis bets was you. Near Sasano, a mound. What you are saying so? Aya 30,000 Ghana cedis, yes, if 5,000 Ghana cedis bets was you. A cramma, aya 25,000 Ghana cedis. What do you have 5,000 Ghana cedis bet to us here?
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Thank you, Jesus. Hosanna, Nyonamota. Father, we bless your name this afternoon. Baby, I will be out to me joining your life, say, our Facebook and TikTok as we go before the Lord in worship. Ube to me, I share link and so in your Eddie Amaya. So I know I share a link and I know I tap his screen so Eddie Amaya. Baby, I will be like I say, yes, Lord.

god. And area is so become a one year called a radio anymore. Now you're sorry or crati as a phone. Yen young copon, why you young me pray cope? A body, mrane, eseno. Ochi, a man, son, a din, and a honam say. Pampan, so dun, sinny. 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Why you precursor dame, do a fitty coaty, and on a hobo a few more. And until a year becoming horn, I am chorus of for radi anymore. Psalm 8 verses 3. Mama join ye nyanya mi shira munyina. Oba no abo di no akasa yes lord. Odi akasa yes lord mami. Can you shout it for me? Can you proclaim it? We are still in the sixth month, the tenth day of the sixth month. See, the number 10 means what? Completeness. And this afternoon, God is about to complete that which He has begun in your life. Zechariah chapter 4, verses 8, also the word of the Lord came unto Zerubbabel. And he said, O man, whatever thy hand has started to do, I, the Lord, will bring it to a perfect end. See, adie bia wa shas ye no. Osumi etosun siema ye the month of divine visitation. No. When the Lord visits you, He will bring everything into a perfect end. Anything that you have started in life, that business that you have started, God will bring it to a perfect end. The ministry that you have started, God will never leave you alone. For He will bring that ministry to a perfect end. They say, Adia be a washas, you know. They wouldn't a mere shas, you know. What do you suffer? What do you shas, you know? One for nipper, susu yan shas, you know. One for nipper, nim dear an shas, you know. Hey, God will bring it to a perfect end. If you believe, shout, I believe. What do you tell mommy? I believe. What are you tapping screen? This is mommy. What? Let's share a link on a mommy. Cause I believe whatever the Lord has started in your life, in that marriage, in that ministry, my dear, you are not alone. God has never left you alone, and He will not leave you alone. If you started with the Lord, so one year radin a shas, yeah, dear. If God was involved in that decision that you are making, hey, if God was involved in that foundation, then whatever you have started to build, He will bring to a perfect end. Somebody shout a perfect end. Erade di bebe we ye pao. Ni onu nyankopon wa shas ye no. Yo no suffer wa di shas ye no. Bi huru se erade di bebe we ye pa. Ah. Chajuma na wode won san somo no. Me se decision bi a wo be take bi a involve the Lord. When young son to me yet, Wahoo din to me yet, Wunim the end to me yet, Safa Pemono. If you don't build the foundation of God, I'm telling you, you have no future. But if you will build your foundation on God, then whatever you have started on that foundation, God will bring it to a perfect end. Send your Nasemba Zerubbabel, was it? Oh, Zerubbabel. And then I was shasi a wo ye and you are more dang and you will to me minya abrabona and you are more than you would to me for more dang yet. Yes, we go school, but now body crater will be your qualifications a hot war. But if God is not involved, my dear, or crater 7 year qua. If grace does not speak for you, kabadi and la bosha, sadum non kasama wa. Hey, my God. If grace is not involved, sad decision now will make in a yakwa. It means you will tell me and every decision you make in life, every decision you take in life, involve the Lord.
se won fa safre brade amemu a menua enye ye en fa woni sika dodo a wo en fa ho no foto dodo a wo beode. If God is not involved, that business has no future. If God is not involved, that marriage has no future. If God is not involved, that ministry that you are building has no future. I am telling you something this afternoon. God will bring it to a perfect end. Somebody shouted for me, oh Lord, bring that which I have started to a perfect end. If you only involve the Lord. Isaac, adie bia ye ye bia se urade amemu a. Hey, ye tumi nye. Anamo bia wu tu abrabo mo no. 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Thank you, Jesus. Ye be sori urade. Psalm 8 verses 3. Was when I consider thy heavens. When I consider thy heavens, na maka kire mo se Bosomiya Agus no Baba Christi di Jumedia Kesie Biba. The royal praise and what dene. Na me oba son no, me say my fa Jumedia na bo mebo. Me nua ba Baba Christi baby I will be a woman of God, me tiao pa. Sa Jumedia, Agus, me ame bet mant. And our Baba, yes, our program ye. Na mama be bo mu, na ma kamun sa machero, wa ma Jumedia bia, wa yo hon. Because oba pa ma nyomuswa. Heavens will come down. It yenina yen tamu kuchu enche bia miyankasa me announce program no me de hun it say nina ebe tuja edi amount. Was it when I consider thy heavens, the work of thy fingers, the moon and the stars, which thou hast ordained, what is man that thou art mindful of him? What is a mission so much and me here my near my word rante with the one sa anyone? Only pony when ya word rante when you a kuno hall. 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Would you share link on a mommy? Share link on that top is queen is a mommy. 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Somebody shout, I believe. 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

0: ane ai sofo a wo pem wa sofo a wo hia impact o sofo a wo hia se wusua haban wusua honhoma de empo wo pese wo nya third eye ane ye papa se bra nya me befa ne so aboa wo na ne license wo be ma wo no so no e international an international license. 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
0: 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Editai direction na wo be ye na chi. 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
2: That's why.
0: What you say? Enti me patro o tena 8:30 there. 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
2: wa kwa tiri bi yes. What him say? Also for me, amofo bebre e nim the spiritual meaning of coconut.
0: Yeah.
2: 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E san so e sign of prosperity.
0: Yeah.
2: Essanso a protected
1: yes.
2: Protection. 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
2: 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Me bacho number ni 0546
0: 66 93 12
2: 0546 66 93 12 Mesra inti echina no bacho se o ba fa kube ba kobra. 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your counselor and so over with Dabby. Yeah, we are sorry. Now, why you know, Bayama?
0: So, by your counselor, who could help papa for counseling?
2: Are you free? Yeah, and Jiffy.
0: I just say, be our best spiritual checker.
2: That's why. It's me, but you made a number, no, Mao. It be our best quid, Juma, over to the far home, temp, now, papa, I show they never quid, Juma. Come on. A china, you are yadu by 8 o'clock night, you're starting. Papa, I chow by 12, no upon. By 12, no upon. 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
2: 93 12 0546 66 93 123 0546 66 93 123 0546 66 93 123 0546 66 93 123 0546 66 93 123 0546 66 93 123 0546 66 93 123 0546 66 93 123 0546 66 93 123 0546 66 93 123 0546 66 93 123 0546 66 93 123 0546 66 93 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0546 66 93 123 0546 66 93 123 0546 66 93 123 0546 66 93 123 0546 66 93 123 0546 66 93 123 0546 66 93 123 0546 66 93 123 0546 66 93 123 0546 66 93 123 0546 66 93 123 0546 66 93 123 0546 66 93 123 0546 66 93 123 0546 66 93 123 0546 66 93 123 0 na mi nchira asie yenko papa yenko
1: le yesu kristo fo nko ma
2: mm
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1: 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Pankasa final words, eh? Day.
2: Final words, and he said, Ochina dear, Miss Sarawa, I check a finim. What's if I call what to we, dear so? 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

105.3. Dear Mino Casano, Papa Asore, a jubilee to me, Francis here. Number near 0546-669312. 0546-669312. 0546-669312. You be a and as a tinta enter, it's a sign of disappointment. Any failure. Into patrol, Mr. Says, I'm money be a how a copy seminar be na a usu. Maybe I'll be a fine. Number is 0546 669312.

Okay, and that day, young coupon by yes and chirani wa brabo mo. Etimua muti yeno aye Dr. Savior and our ten and cousins yano. It's about your friends, Yan and Namani 0546 66 9312. 0546 66 9312. My patrol TMA, Medi, and it just send me a brown, and it just brown. If free Prince Majel Properties, Prince Majel Properties. Now, Prince Majel Properties is almost a day. Today is a miracle day. Prince Majel Properties for say. Today. Issue air to, but a foam eye day. And nuntino. Omo di promotion wan so bi ehyeso a enya agro kra. 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

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Umpe we upe day. 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Omema 30 bags of smear. Documentations, and as a document, I can hold. 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Omu di omu clients seno, eko omu site no. Now how do we need the grapher, the grapher? Karifi, karifi. 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Who do need shwe wea? 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Na ya chwama o. Come on, come on, come on, come on, come on, come on, come on. 20,000 Ghana cedis. Nanka e ya 40,000 Ghana cedis. 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Aye, 20,000 Ghana cedis. Yateso. With 30 bags of cement. Unya, TMU. And it just seems to a woman who say, Unya, aye, documentation, bibia, obesin, san, bibia, aye, ye penal. No, study say, Utiana. Near do 30 bags of cement and ammo. Near the wasasa so asha, we say, what I say, ooh, see, who die. Umpewe upede. Umpewe upede. When a ye prince my jail for pay, and omutu me yes adi. Mebacho tieme, omu wo installment payment plan. Ede mao. 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Ewo Ashiaman. 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I would move for 200 million to this canon. Ah, currently, no, I get 20,000 Ghana cedis. 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I started to say, Woo, Tiana. Now you are Sasha Winsim. You are starting to say, Woo, see who died. Now you 30 bags of cement. I pay so, Ediama. But your Prince Major, and your Sasha Penny, your tone, your land surveying. Your land surveying. A top was a sober survey, survey, and farm out. 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Yes, so any architectural drawings. Ope say yen draw ufie no anase eden ope say unsi no. Yen good plan, site plan e fama o. Oh, yen ni nyina. Yes, so a ton building materials. Enti yedi o yedi ope to asase wo yen chenya. On kwa bonte nko to hwe o. Bibia e be provide ama o. Ana ni nyina so no. E say so ye client enti no. Ye be te so e di ama o. Ope we ope de. 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
7 1 1 1 0 7 8 Anase 0557 111 079 Wacho bo tuma locate here wa shama traffic light no ho a nti asase no ebi da Shire Hills ebi so Chopoli and ebi so Dawa Ompewe pede yentem nebra na enye adwuma So there's a brand new one from the camp of May Atas, and they call this one Today. Okay, Injinyan Kupo, and should I wait every Prince Major for Yakoyen, Yabo 4:30, Yeni, Yinya Ba, Ofri, Ivory Dental Clinic, Yeneno, Ebetri Kumo Kakra. It is about 4:30 ya. Ye be kasafa a sin yari ye a sin tooth infection. Ye be din komo afon. But before then on he can speak to the ocean. Festivals. This man is a prophet. Eyen kaye adie. Eye adia yesuya. Yesuya de e free mo. Ne pacho onim se gan omoho carnival no e baswana. Na me pacho mimi enkranfo nyina mu nyina mo we. Afoshe no eba. Na afoshe neba no jumedia some of the activities are. Ya share edia to celebrate and also crowns the Omoho festival no. Ya de gan Omoho carnival. Eba she so but before then no ya de Omoho Carnival Media Lunch, you know, I was say, you to me a midi, you meet the media. Na you chrom yentia, you did the gun on my carnival, no, as she saw. But you know, Cassano, 200 years in here, you're celebrating Katamanso. It's when you're fellow celebrating 200 years of Akatamanso. It's the official media lunch, you know, for the Gan Omoho Carnival, you know, is coming off. But you know, a Thursday, Ewo Accra Metropolitan Assembly, Omanye Aba Hall, Hona. Hona yedi Omoho Carnival media lunch, you know, session. But your time, you know, aye 2 p.m. pepe. Me pacho aye GH Media for. In partnership, NASA in collaboration with the Office of the Gamanje, National Commission on Culture, Ghana Tourism Authority, the Creative Art Agency, Accra Metropolitan Assembly. Me pacho yeni na niya kanya wambo mwa yedi the Ghana Omoho Carnival Media Lunch no Asia so. Me pacho yebe chile data yedi carnival nebe any some of the things, the education, the information behind the Ghana Omoho Carnival. 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

0: okay, inti mi ne wo e ko Tabitha Clinic. 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O freya ya di hospital no ebebe ufi. What's the meaning? 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Ebebe ufi abesan ya di kama. O mpe we upede. 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Pacho Kumase yawa Hanjo, Ahunju Damba Sydney Junction. Me pacho Sunyana so yawa Pastoria Junction. Eye juma from Mondays to Friday. 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Wey eye tebi takrene.
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0: Oh, you be out of complaining, say the two and say at a chinana. The waste at a yan a yana. And on the sissy at a yan a yana, the night I eat it to Riana. Mebacho Timmy. A siatica and a bonny panacocono. To me, Kappa, Nefani, Ebra, 21st clinic. The best sunny yaria, come, yaja body crata bibri. Both international and local, you know. Never to TMA. A human dear year born in Tel. Your boy is an amnane say, yeah, the Siatica originated. Yeah, the Siatica pesetes. What is the Siatica commander? Never to TMA. Siatica, eh, yo. Not one treaty, never to TMA, a stroke and an amount. Never to we are see a depa, we are see a depa. Maintenance and my stroke and your day and the ball. Waiting, I may come for 21st clinic at the mouth. But to which me locate here, oh, Accra, then try here runabout to be who you are. Tell my behind the room, Kali Church, and be who you are. Cause one new market or Boom Road, be who you ever hope. But the TMA, a human pa year born into the 15 branches across the country. You met a cross, say, just a move with you, my papa. It's a number between me and Freya was so. It is 0540-311-311. 0540-311-311. We are free 21st clinic for you. Obey and chain up. Osiatica no unfunko fibio. Yes, I yari bia. Basiatica de. Odi baha. On San Fanko wichibio. A man for moody a dance here. F 21st clinic. And yagro. Ready? Kuturmi kapa ne Brian Che Osiatica no waste etaya wo ya no onan etaya dititiri no me pacho tie me onan na wo di sifoma as e wo di see that was on ne nyina wo be of the past kuturmi kapa ne Brian Che na bibia be fa number no e 0540 311 311 0540 311 311 ne ma wo ti ase so say e bo 430 a 430 a Minu be call Ivory Dental Clinic phone change. Nah, you discuss about tooth infections. And I mean, oh, Kasano doctor, Abekaya is ever hard. Doctor is looking really good. Hey, but you join me on Facebook, number 1 of 105.3. Oh, you me crew me so. Doctor is really, you're looking very, very, very. Doctor, pimbe Mike ne kakramami. Like usite no, yeah, usite no. It's joining on Facebook number 1 of 105.3. Ebe twetwe nkomo kakra afa yesse ho yesse ho na ene no menya doctor Rebecca Nagite doctor ewo a nice way or the ono audible Nagite Nagite be first say first one okay Nagite okay it be your doctor ewo ha enya gro doctor apume
1: Yami Adom.
0: Bibi, are you okay?
1: Yami Adom, now on
0: sway. Nyakopo Adom, you're looking good. You're looking good.
1: Thank you so much.
0: Me who, doctor, why you simple say that? Me who, doctor, why you simple? But you look very simple and down to earth. What's the secret? I mean, the secret, you know?
1: Well, this is just the way I am, so.
0: See, I'm out here.
1: Yes, there's no particular secret.
0: Oh, really? Okay, can you tell me some of the misconceptions about more doctors and what people think about you are and Nyampa?
1: From the little that I've experienced, no, people usually think doctors are haughty, arrogant, conceited. Yeah. Yes.
0: Doctors, yes. But some of your doctors,
1: I have never encountered a doctor like that. So.
0: Who be that?
1: Yeah.
0: Who be that? Oh, really?
1: Yeah, you see, we all experience people differently. Maybe Obi and Yasa encounter, but in Kofana, I make sure my boss is my colleagues in Namo, yeah, very
0: down to earth
1: and down to earth people.
0: Yes, mumu need social life.
1: What actually surprised you? Well, you see, Bibiano, you were saying it here, you were like a spectrum, so. Mm-hmm. You can be on one side, another person can be in between or like at the extreme. Well, there are extremes, mom, but no, be a difference.
0: It will be a difference.
1: It will be a difference because I have colleagues who really have an active social life. I also have colleagues who don't really like socializing. They are all to themselves and all of that. In Tiano, they are more of like a personality something, and yeah, more something that's associated with the profession.
0: Okay, that's all right. And Dr. Rebecca, and I mean, education, Nagiti, and I mean, education, Bonga Saudi, and I mean,
1: my full name,
0: yeah, full name,
1: Rebecca Coco Nagiti.
0: Nagiti. I mean, Nagiti. Okay, that's right. Into Dr. Rebecca, if we Ivory Dental Clinic, what done so man or more branches, baby. Nane, but you can come back around. Any affair, a saint, yari, and I said tooth infections. Me, the Naka mean, say infections, dear, and sit a saint, dear, be in you. But Nancy, I meet me, say, ah, yes, see, a saint crano, infection cry to me, a day, a channel. But before, sir, you best start, young comedy, you know. So, doctor, primarily, no, a sian casano, Ruben, a pre, a way a brabum.
1: Okay, inti, a sino, a play a lot of rules. This is a casa or casa si. Ah, us me pronounce certain words and all of that. A sino na, a bow, casa.
0: A sino.
1: A sino.
0: And yet a cremano.
1: Ningina, play a function. A sino in conjunction with the teshema, because there are some words be wohonoma. As I say, you'd have to use your tongue, that is teshema, against certain teeth.
0: Okay.
1: Into say nesini inywa, you can't pronounce certain sounds. Into a sino boa.
0: A sino boa.
1: Yes. And I say a didi emus sa a sino boa. Also, say, share facial structure na. As you know, holds like the face in place. In na umu say, emra for na umu singing na. It is umu say, I say, there's a drooping. I say, umu hasi no, a droopy kaka.
0: Yeah.
1: Because umu needs to hold the musculature in place. Into na sa, into a whole lot of functions.
0: Obi ohono kura no se ne se tukura na ana wele yenhwe yen kwala ne po ye ma se omo se etukura po no omo twa picture no omo ye se enti che se ese no so no kura ema obi ti no so eye we
1: yes and I like let me ma wo confidence because we see a fine se o sria utumi sri ye any nyama usually se onko fo se problem sa kasa kraye omo din so me kasa cuz no mu show say on baby o menum na obi o ho mo sin ni san yam
0: it what are some culturally common but harmful ways that people try to keep their teeth clean and strong they use the culture
1: into obi ho usually me who say in comfort to me use lemon. Lemon na
0: omodie
1: yes and catch it na omodie
0: bidie
1: not even bidie ash me hu so nya me nka ni
0: ashes yeah
1: ash aha na omodie chi omose
0: ei
1: na omodie nse omoye ne sa ebe ma omose aye fita kama it's actually very harmful cuz lemon and catch it no. It has high concentrations of acid. Into the more we yen na the more we sin no. Wear down. I feel the baby ma o see I very sensitive any idea. Unkofo being so drink say in as much as toothpaste is very good, scientifically it is proven say a wo in your ma be womwa support teeth no. But some people just rely on just that. The sticks, the two sticks, but you can also, if you really want to do that, then you can pair it with paste, the toothpaste. You can get the toothpaste and then paste, because there are studies that prove say the chewing stick is good, but you can go a step further. You can, but some people just rely on just that and then that's all.
0: Na ye locally no own say ye mamma mu yen colour brim no yen tan you su brushes are ye use sari and also no a okay.
1: Yes. And then I make her earlier. No, those were, you know, or more compounds where it is very good for the teeth.
0: Mm.
1: And I make her say, if you prefer that one compound, you can go a step further. The toothpaste, no, a fluoride containing toothpaste. Toothpaste that I wore, trust and your friend of fluoride.
0: Mm.
1: And no, a bebwa. I'm a was, you know, I am strong,
0: okay.
1: I am very acid resistant.
0: Inti nyama na wochire yini nyina inti yema memo anaka first no omutumetwi bidie wo fomu no mdea omude sare na wo mno mra jwetwi yes eno so e okay ana
1: yes inti
0: bidie de no
1: bidie no even say o she paste na omotrof as white, you know, it mm-hmm. has activated charcoal. But now no, because of the modern times we find ourselves, now things have become very easy,
0: okay,
1: for us. Internet, yeah, the toothpaste, but yeah, like research and things. Now, you know, say the toothpaste is better. Into say, unya toothpaste. So, if you like the BDA effect, grandpa, you could still get one with the activated charcoal inside. But I think say. Nanka say your best wish to
0: it. What's the proper way? The proper way to keep your teeth stronger and clean.
1: Okay. Into the proper way, you know. Very simple. You find out say dentists now, professional, day in, day out, we teach people how to keep us out of business. But people don't listen. We advocate say Obeba she will say. With a fluoride containing toothpaste,
0: okay,
1: twice a day, and no pa any anymore. We are now flossing.
0: Why a day?
1: Floss. Yeah, for people dental floss. I say, ahoma. Unse senior brush neti no. Sometimes no, there are certain corners a brush no.
0: Into
1: me in wearer. Into dental floss no. A people hano ma aye ahoma. You roll it around your fingers and then use it in between your teeth. If you saw a honoma, it was ice stock, it was stock, and no, easier to use. Inti say, oh, the DVNA and Nama, because you could use it and then remove all the debris inside. So, you also have to do that. Na, near a chateau, as I say, or dentist,
0: okay,
1: twice a year, yes.
0: Wow.
1: At least twice a year, because every 6 months we are your baby be scaling and polishing SNP, you know. You should be doing that every 6 months, because you might be will hold my your friend or calculus any sign your man no. Your ordinary brush cannot help to remove it. You can't in teachers or who dentists no.
0: Yeah, the equipment. So, yeah. Yeah. Facebook, Ivory Dental Clinic for Ena Education Commono. Yeah, Kasa Afa Essen, Yadia Home Essen, Yadia. And to whom you be a nice, mammy, and now want to be a debut or complaining, send a CN, Yan, a CN, Yamipacho. Johnny or Facebook, number 1 of 105.3. What your question, no, and I say, oh, the problem in the bar, and maybe sir Doctor Rebecca Ewaha. Maybe say doctor na yenene adwetwe nkomo kama. First for a doctor yen bone room sisi a tooth infection as it chira na ya dey.
1: Okay, so maybe say obeka say dental infection.
0: Okay, dental infection. Okay.
1: Because ye she enum na enye just limited to esino.
0: Okay.
1: All the structures inside there can be infected. Into so, make us a dental infection, ASA, bacteria, more one kitten kitty, a wo ye num no. Let's see me ra, ye cinnamon, any other structures, which is say ye gum, no, me who send ya, main kind of machine, nay ye gum, any other surrounding structures in the teeth. So, and you say, no, in ya sister. Nancy, me cause to be your friend of pass. Pass, no, me, who's any mention would she more, but a year, so when your infection, I hear some idea be some liquid be a yellowish, whitish, yellowish, So causing that to form. So all those things can lead to something we call an abscess. What you see? And she say your car dental infection. Nitya wanna say imuamu and ketuano. That's the bacteria will invade the teeth and then other surrounding structures. What you see?
0: Imuamu bacteria. Bacteria is not ADS, you know.
1: Yes.
0: No, okay. Meba symptoms, no. But okay, yellowish, baby.
1: Bad taste be
0: A bone.
1: And a bad taste.
0: And
1: it
0: was
1: be
0: sour taste. Be.
1: Yes. Very bad taste. And I say, what shall be? I say some yellowish, whitish fluid be if it like the affected tooth and not the affected area. And then I air personal. Spice unfortunately say me name the feeling. Yes.
0: Okay, that's right. And the my yembo. So what are the most common causes of this infection that we are talking about?
1: So infection to me, but maybe say trauma, maybe when your accident will seem be able now the tooth is exposed, bacteria to mishimu. What you say? And kaka say number one cause. Yes, in see. So many things can predispose you to that. Going forward, no, may treasure your word, like the other, the way it comes about, and then the other.
0: Into chira ye. So we want to know the causes. It be a kaka ayeme. Se kaka ayeme. Te se menya infection ana.
1: Yes.
0: Oh, okay.
1: And then na enkofo bebe eni mu se kaka se a infection.
0: A infection,
1: yes,
0: so, okay.
1: Because a bacteria and a causes are usually no kaka ba unse bacteria na ewo yin enum ne ne sa nyama no e was some particular ones we are a cause kaka.
0: Okay.
1: And no say what are no maybe some sugary things and a simple sugars. Let me put it that way. A bit digestive Adrian not producing acid and no never cause it to crony or cinema. Usually no me per se may sure with the anatomy of the tooth now with the TRC. Tooth no young fan say it was 3 layers. Outside the near when you fit on a the enamel.
0: Okay.
1: Oko inside no a dentin and no a yellowish.
0: Okay.
1: That's not pulp. Pulp no a containing nerves any blood vessels in a womb. What you see? In he say infection is start here first no a bit too cruel enamel on him. That's the outer layer. Usually say start to cruel bar patients no and I comfort and shadow and have any symptoms.
0: Okay.
1: Then they'll be going about your normal activities fine because no many are too cruel or Muslim, but and shut down your omoya. As it as it progresses into the dentine, I feel the open will say a bayer sensitive. I say, no, monum is you are a young kaka and a bibia and a sweeter. Bung say, I say, no more describing as electric shock.
0: Okay,
1: I say shock you.
0: I shock you, yeah.
1: That's what we call the sensitivity. Now, infection here, as such, say, if you don't treat it, it will progress. Into say, and you're starting now, occur dentist or no, not dentist, no, so I'm on 10 hour. It ends there, but if you don't do anything about it, it will progress. Into and you're correct, dentine, you want to say, sensitivity, it will progress to the pulp. Pulp, no, I may say, a wall and blood vessels, no, any nerves thing, you know. Okay, so now, the call pulp, no, your friend of pulpitis. When we say pulpitis, that is inflammation of the pulp.
0: Okay.
1: You see, baby, itis, be a kahu, it is almost say inflammation.
0: Okay.
1: What you see? And now pulpitis, then so yeah, what types? Yeah, what the early type, no? Yeah, if you're not reversible, reversible because you can do something about it.
0: Okay.
1: Usually, you say, a status, and I don't know, it will trigger. Maybe one of the idea a young you, and now we did something, so it's not going to say, oh, see, yeah. But within a few minutes, na
0: echo. Okay.
1: Aha, and no. So, and no, unya hun is an answer, oh, the coordinates is one more. No, best so, no more.
0: Okay.
1: But, crophobia, no, cause like pain, you call, a corner, ammonia, pinus here. Ammonians are not progressive, I feel the. A course is nigh irreversible and any irreversible pulpitis. No, and no, there whether one num be bio, unum be your own honoma, it's me.
0: Okay,
1: and I never bounce why, eh, yeah, just a one num painkiller and I be and sana.
0: Okay,
1: and so ever brassy. And I usually know a sad stage when I open say in Corfona or Moody Maker. Or more by Dr. Ho, or see, oh, Doctor, Messia, Maya, men to me crumple under. Usually, you know, say, Nebasana, my wonder, they wakes you up last night. In tea, Sano, Oba, then says, on my, is it that your baby be a friend of Bruce Canal treatment? And I say, your bed too soon. Yes. And
0: who too soon or the before for a bashe?
1: Yes. There were so many artificial replacements.
0: Oh, okay.
1: Okay. Okay. And I want to put this out there. Usually, you know, say, in Corphobius, I guess I know, they still won't come to the clinic. But no more people say pain, Nicole. Pain, no, Timiko. And no, your friend of pulp necrosis. It means, say, nerves, no.
0: Ewu. Oh, okay. Okay.
1: In see, no, mostly on this, not a pain, Nicole. Yeah. Imagine say, oh, I'm more at home. But then that is not the case. And I say, first, no pain, then so bad. Crophobia, and so to me, no, some harmful things like I'm more non per se, but my taste and crophobia, the kerosene and our petrol crowd go on my home. Yes. So, no more, yeah, not a pain, you qua, no more, didn't say, I'm more at home. But that is not the case. What has happened to is pulp necrosis, just say pulp no.
0: Inside the ano. Okay.
1: Inside no monty ano, but it doesn't mean say infection nico. It's still persistent.
0: Oh, okay. Okay. Okay. Now ma maybe this is a question way. Cavity, any cracked teeth, any gum diseases in any ano, are they contributing factors to these infections that you're talking about?
1: Yes. Yes. Inside say we see boy maybe trauma and a baby na cracker. Set crack aba. Usually no, some more na make a no. Then yes, no move free baby na on mobile. A normal flora. Like make a normal flora. A bacteria. A like normally present in your mouth.
0: Okay.
1: This is a cracks nearby. I feel the. And my bacteria and a chance not to enter the tooth and then cause inflammation and then bring about all these effects. What you're saying?
0: Okay.
1: Now say your car carries and a cavity.
0: Carries.
1: Pakana. And no no a bacteria no. And then adding the acids no. A tooth to crow. Never seen anymore.
0: Okay.
1: What you're saying? So that also like brings about an infection because now they took corona nebeti me every month to like cause inflammation in the tooth. What you say?
0: Okay. Okay.
1: And another way, and it's a filled root canal treatment. Sometimes obviously me I have root canal treatment nebeti me a feely. Say nefeely sana meaning say now there's a leakage somewhere. Bacteria beti me every month I cause say a lot of infections. What you see? Gum diseases mean so yeah another way then you say yeah come about gum disease one of the many problems they say yeah can gum disease and no say sometimes no be kasa no be serial push it no ma who say in your my yellow be ewo ne sinasi.
0: Okay.
1: Any sign your mano. Eno no your friend no plaque.
0: Okay.
1: Na ye din din din ya your friend a calculus. Ebin smi friend a tata. Eno no say cause a lot of inflammation. Inti at the early stages no. Ubenya bibi a your friend no gingivitis. Gingivitis no a inflammation of the gingiva. Say meka gingiva eno ani gum. Gum na meka no.
0: Okay.
1: Let's start it. So, we're going to say, "Kofa bi benya mild pain," and I say, "Kofa bi kwa mpo omo bashi no musinga mojaba."
0: Moja eba. Okay.
1: Yes.
0: Okay.
1: Then you know your signs of gingivitis, but kofa baby dream say that you're normal. Say oh bashi usinga mojaba. That's no. And you're normal. Then you know your signs of gingivitis. So one kuhu doctor, now one yes skin and polishing na. And also, sir, progressing deeper. In the afraid you won't say, teeth no, you will be your friend of periodontium, and only the supporting structures of the teeth. And yeah, a boa massino, right, dumpinum. So, like, there are some structures that help it to stay inside. And then, your friend of periodontium. So, say, gingivitis, next starting, I said, why, you be beyond for one. And also progressive, not a core periodontium.
0: Okay.
1: Na failure, we will say, what your honour, foul smell be ba, we know. And I say, we will say, I'm failure, we see more baby.
0: Okay.
1: Own your spaces.
0: It's Nina, I can symptoms and all.
1: Yes.
0: Okay. Me patro me Dr. Rebecca and I'm in the chicken common. Me patro Timmy Ofri Ivory Dental Clinic. 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Mepacho, from Susia, a siyarie biara, from, or maybe bea, oh, hormoon say, utit no aye brown, and to all sere crown to me, sere. 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Nama no aye 0503 973 985 0503 985 and answer 0201 268 687 hey, it's the common ones are. Nyawo kan don say who you some terminologies no but as a market woman no say no betumi ehu say problem bi abanese ho and I say sa dental infection bi hano.
1: Okay, inti say estati as kakana maybe say senya me kanu eliano onum bi bia eye chilled and I say eye sweeter. Or Obunse na yaw bi aha ana eye sensitive but go for can say shock
0: okay
1: no,
0: okay
1: unya shock sometimes can say obashi nesia mojaba sometimes so hokra to me hunu let me hunu ena maybe foul smell be free ne numba
0: this is an anya o kan ni na okay
1: and ni na
0: ye eye symptoms ni bi inti at what point when I say will be experience sad you where at what point when I say on rushing call okay. Umbra Ivory Dental Clinic
1: inti ne ka min ko an ka say o brush o si no hu say mojaba brand dental clinic
0: eh
1: yes
0: say o brush o teeth
1: na say mojaba
0: o hu moja
1: yes
0: wow
1: brand dental clinic there is sign of gingivitis that is wo gum no I don't even know how to say it, but I hear in
0: fame. And to chimakakara.
1: Yes.
0: Okay.
1: And want to chimakakara. And I say, tokrobia beda usimwa. Don't wait.
0: Okay.
1: Go to the dentist. Because the more o train, or not, the more anka procedure, ye beya manon, so eno ye complex. So, singa ba, na se, when you about that instance now, you're better me a feeling, amo.
0: Okay.
1: But what change man require? It will get to a stage. Is it that obey rules cannot change? And I say you lose your tooth. Ain't it na earlier no because they say unhu o dentist every 6 months.
0: Every 6 months, be
1: yes.
0: It is a tokro eba o cinema. It was one true mika.
1: Yes.
0: Ain't it any tokro ni njana ne wasi yentu teeth no.
1: No.
0: Ye wo tokro bi wawa uba Ivory Dental Clinic. Amu bichi ma feeling.
1: Yes.
0: Oh, okay.
1: Yes.
0: Okay.
1: Yes.
0: Ain't it me mamia kaka hanoi hanoi. Sometimes you know you must also make a hospital because when you say kaka eha we now do hospital never can say you go to you be too sing. But oba every dental clinic mumu di amun tan tu sa say ni pani ban tema right
1: yes say so, say you know we are shifting from extraction to preserving the tooth
0: okay
1: say so, cause we say no usually in kofo baby dream say the more unyi no the more e normal say ye be to sin ana o sin be so bad that be na yes sanity
0: okay na your friend is saying obi ask any question say this dental infection no is it infectious
1: yes you can say infection na un say obi same the say yeka dental infection as any here no because say a bacteria causing that yes so there are some studies showing say it is contagious like you can actually spread
0: okay
1: curious just say when your baby usually baby no there's some particular bacteria that causes it your friend no strep mutans and no it can actually spread to the baby. Say, when say, "Kofo bi wa," "Omunya baby," and they are kissing the baby, and I say, "Omuma baby nejo and they come pa."
0: Omutimi ku. Yeah.
1: Aha. Now, no matter if you are
0: a trainer, say no. Oh, you good pa. Oh, tired so.
1: No, me never.
0: Okay, yung ko yun.
1: Me never. So yes, it is actually very infectious, but kofo baby ain't say a infectious.
0: Hey, na who can infectious and a very infectious he. But me produce your pair in my case and case in India. But by this time, you know, when you bio, and I say, say case in Subet, I'm going in. It in Bacho, Chirame Sena, a Yabaya, Oko, O B. E. was higher, Yenibia, me, answer a Yabay Kisseno.
1: Oh, I said, well, Yari Bains, I won't say infections, no, you will be more hodro. Make us initially not make her say, kaka de no nia na timi ko se kaka no maybe babies uhu cold egu omwejo and so and I say oh kissy babies and all of that and no can predispose you that but say yeah share some gum diseases ne adi and so and no so oho and earlier no I mentioned say obi wo gum disease a ube hu say obrashin nitita mojaba first, no, maybe Nankana Nesino is arranged perfectly. So say, say no, I say and toko nabedi them like there is like widening the spaces in between the teeth. Eh, widen na say no aye loose.
0: Okay. Okay.
1: And now you could even see that those yellowish things, no. Usually unsese no gum no cover. But in conform gum disease between the periodontal disease. What you mean say na say that is the root of the teeth.
0: Yes.
1: For BGN say a normal, but thing in I signs of
0: me pacho so kokisi or baby what you say a gum na basro na uhu gum na me pacho. Dr. Rebecca say hey. Yeah, very careful, pa. It run us through some of your services. Some of your services are Moye Ewo Ivory Dental Clinic. Run us through some of your services.
1: Okay, into Ivory Dental, yeah, skin and polishing. Me Casano, my boss skin and polishing.
0: Yes, and no, Moye ne semo politician no, emane brighty and I said.
1: Well, and no, some other term yeah, professional dental cleaning. Into
0: okay,
1: yeah, be a feeling. This thing na yeah, yeah, polishing the fine man.
0: Na inti se ubi se no eye yellowish kakra se mo polishi wi ebe white na.
1: Aha, se eye calculus na akata so unse calculus so eye yellow brown.
0: Yeah.
1: Maybe kwa mpo ye black.
0: Yeah.
1: Inti se a cover swa se ye polishi ni na begi na a shiny man.
0: Oh wow.
1: Yes.
0: Na edi mbi mo na mo sanso eye o.
1: Yes, sanso ye whitening services.
0: Yeah,
1: sounds so yeah, feelings,
0: okay.
1: When say make a sanitation, Mrs. Say to crow every down in your hand,
0: you have a feeling,
1: yes, and restorations, yeah, dentures and so on. Yes, sounds so cut crowns, any bridges, crown, any bridges, nay, artificial ones, now,
0: okay.
1: Okay, and so this will be the fixed one. Then she's not permanent, temporary ones. Now say, oh, kwa kwa da, ubi, you know. And I say, yeah, she extra, yeah, well, dental extras and so, yeah.
0: And in the mono, oh, say, yeah, well, clinics be the mono, after they've diagnosed you, you know, or much mature test more, say, konoko yo abonte. Momo hon mudia unkwa abonte. Move, if you be a wa. Oh, okay.
1: Yeah, yeah, be a ever hono.
0: Oh, okay.
1: X-ray. OPG, that's the auto pantomogram.
0: Yeah.
1: OPPA, if it sounds like, even the advanced one, CBCC cramp.
0: Oh, okay.
1: Yeah.
0: Oh, okay. And TS, test, biara, yeah. Ewa, simu biara no. Muye ni nina, ewa. Oh, okay. Me bacho, wa uti, Mrs. Sian, ebia, o mami bi, anase bia, wan kasano, owo esen yari, kaka eta, eyo. And I say, oh, a gum problem be, and a gum diseases be, and now with the young fan is a dental infections be. Sometimes, oh, honor to Musa, or see us in Yanano, are you loose? Udo Sakra, a sea was so crowd to Musa, are you loose? It can be a hokra unto me any day, and we because was sinning in a ninina, are you loose? My patrol TMA, may recommend the Ivory Dental Clinic at FADMAO. 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Ome hande uyi. Omo reception and omo communication skills. Eye very good pa. Ebi a utiye me oseno askata uwe num. O pese yenche sheni nina. Enune mo feni braces na na sede.
1: That's right.
0: Mo shi shi shi sheni nina. Kama.
1: That's right.
0: Oh, okay. Me pacho osu uwo ho utiye me. O pese oseno enye white. Young girls, no, any young guys, Jay Z for no. O person will say any wife, but you to make up na any just send back home say, or more run a 30% discount package. 30% discount package. Na me ma amount for 10 to see ya. Mon friend of mine to see ya, me patcho. E be a who was saying yari. Say, and a doctor can, no, say 1 to 10 to see ya, you be tuning in. Ye tua ye de artificial bech. Okay, mo amoso mo sie tu no. Doctor, se mo amo sie tu no. Se mo tumi de artificial sheshe ho mo. Se ye won ye yeji any nya be permanent.
1: Yes.
0: Oh, okay. Okay. Na no et se ese ne pepe ana.
1: Eh.
0: En obetumi da ada we don pay nyina.
1: Yes.
0: Obetumi da we don pay.
1: Yes.
0: Mm.
1: Aha, inti even nya wo be in the crampo no.
0: Mhm.
1: Osha, no be on who say wash artificial teeth.
0: Yes. Oh, really?
1: Yes.
0: Oh, okay.
1: Dentists and yes, dentists like try possible best say yeah, being we be a senior na a best say or former teeth.
0: Or former teeth, okay. Okay, that's right. Your friend is saying one message you want listeners to remember about dental infections. Message bena would be moment ebe ye ashe ye edia ye mame mo ye nyanamo ya dam fua and ne ewe yo muti ye no. Message be ena would be mom.
1: Okay, inti. My person no mubi who say dental infections. The earlier you report the clinic with it, the better. Say, baby, kiss on being put to cook on, make sure say, obey whom a dentist. And usually, you know, we don't prioritize our oral health, which is quite unfortunate because say, no be you're down with malaria, then you no be put on, no be a question, you say, on to make an encore hospital.
0: Okay.
1: But say, a senior in a year, you entire family seriously, sir. Into our advocate say, Anka, you're be family seriously because let me come call phone him, but let me come.
0: It to me come soon.
1: Yes.
0: Wow.
1: Let me come.
0: A senior, you know?
1: Yes.
0: A bit to me come.
1: Yes.
0: Okay. Okay.
1: The best one say, make us a alien and not me my progression. The best me aqua, number when you're BBC. Your friend Ludwig's angina. And you say, when you're urgent care, obviously, you.
0: Okay.
1: The infection, no, basically, has spread you through your bloodstream and things, causing septicemia and all of that. In see, cough baby, a name say.
0: Okay.
1: Sanity, but natimicum. Yes.
0: Okay.
1: In see, so, when you're to cook beer bar. Because the more we waste time, no, na the more we stand a chance of we lose it, you know.
0: Okay, in Tibet, but your almost services, you know, may be running.

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3: Hello.
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3: Bacha
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3: Medash.
0: Number ni 0246 060103 0246 060103. Hello, your flower, sir. Now, Cassafi, if I'm a
4: mammy, I'm a chef, Cassafi, damn fat.
0: But you're more benign for more with you, so. But
4: you're nasty, your mammy, I'm a magnificent.
0: Well, nasty, your day.
4: It's me, sir. I'm an uncle, is it?
0: Mam, Pacho, what testy sugar?
4: Testy sugar.
0: What testy no mu say day?
4: Sugar, you okay? And a cholesterol also.
0: Then you see you okay.
4: Mam, mammy, no one, auntie, and them so. It tells you, but I'm saying again, the bed to win.
0: Mamma, and Kaweno, Messrawa, and so chinning a mubua, but I bet you am one on one. 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
5: Paso mo bibi akọ. 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
0: Pacho, what's with you need to say? 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
0: Okay, medawase. 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
6: Hello,
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11: Hello.
0: Mama, your floor said, I'll cast a fee.
11: I said, I'm
0: going to choose you. I'll cast a fee. Patrick, I'm going to
11: choose
0: you. I'm going to choose you. I'm going to choose you. I'm going to choose you.
11: I'm
0: going to choose you. I'm going to choose you. I'm going to choose you. I'm going to choose you. I'm going to choose you. I'm going to choose you. I'm going to
11: choose
0: you. I'm going to choose you. I'm going to choose
11: No,
0: we say
11: your infection.
0: No, we say your infection. Oh, okay.
11: And a fire got crash over.
0: Mama, who did the blow? More than I saw, baby, she am one on one. Why? And now, person, I'm sure we're drawn to be. And now, baby, I'm with you.
11: Papa, how can you make sure I'm not?
0: Oh, dear, you are fair, me and up and away. Oh, baby, she am one on one. And no, never boy. Why? Okay, Uncle Ponka. Hello, your friend said na kasa fifa. Hello.
12: Good
0: evening, your friend said na kasa fifa. 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
15: 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If you made 100 seeding a man, but the man, and I say, what from? 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I say, Obia, everybody used to say, make this scandal. At the amount, when I saw my first bank of for sale, Nipanaya, dear pa, say, we just ask canoe, preoccupy me.
0: Penny, a juma bena, oh yeah. 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
17: But your son is in Kasefifa.
0: You patch your more benny and far more a jacuffy.
17: Diabetes.
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17: Diana,
0: 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Hello, your friend said, now, Kasafi Infa. Good evening. Mpacho, we are crying now, your penny. What did CBS say? 16. 16. Now, penny be what we change? Eh? 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
18: Hello
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19: Hello, nana.
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0: Yo, mpacho mwa beni enfa mwa wu.
19: I don't know. After the time of a scar, some woman could you know in Nabasa, Mrs. Kim Kakravia, Nevins.
0: My mentor, dear, a driver phone in Anna, mobile for Gabriel. Above for Gabriel, no, a Monday buffo, or ye ensue buffo, or ye bosome a buffo. So, open say a near my encoji a mawa,
19: Ye would abe. But
0: you will
19: be Friday.
0: You will Friday. Okay. Aha. Enti, aye Friday no. Oh. Ti me ye calculation bi achire wo. The first hour no aye Friday before. The second hour no aye Wednesday before. The third hour no aye Ejuada before. Enti Friday ahomachi 2 to 3. Oh. Ube huse anytime ube huse 2 to 3 a bosome epie no na ye obofu a wapia obua enshen kan ho adwuma nyina pe ensuo egu cup mu ohun tam ensuo nka obenya efom wisa eni nketenkete no na bankete nkete miensa na wawe ohun aha uwia fa ensuo no fa kire bosome no ka wahi asem usi na nahima eh obofu kesiye Buami, can we hear some the open saying on yam, the Nancopon ye, our brabo moon? 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
0: 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Nian share or buff wire, then a better with juman and the etchy, no way jumano, I ya crab a shirt. 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
21: Good evening.
0: Your floor, sir. Now, Cassafin. 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
21: about your family, John. 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
0: But you're more Benny and far more with the day, so.
21: Good evening, Mr. Wadaw. 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
0: Which name, Uncle Pombo, a frame, and I mean, Freffy Day, so a frame, me, and Incomo. Why? Nyankoponka. Number ni 0246060103 and 0556886964. Hello, your friends and uncle Safinfa. But your chum who fresh did no mammy kakrawai.
21: Kazafi Shahi.
0: Shahi, and Pacho more Benny and far more with the so. 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
0: 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Uncle Ponka. 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
18: Good evening, Akasafi, sir.
0: You, mamma, and Wabeni and Famwa.
18: Papa, Pacho, Miss Low, me boy, ya, mamma, and pa. 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
18: apampa church na me drew
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18: Minion for how many days?
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0: ejuma be na wo ye
22: me fite ni
0: aya fa ba bi a wo ye ejuma ne ho na tie kakra fabra pati ase na ye ntwa nko mo ne so why
22: yo
0: nyankoponka Hello, your frost and now Casafinfa. Auntie Mary, a more benny and farm well. The one is Sunday angel, one is Okay, my own is so up a Sunday angel, any deal to me. Okay, at that Sunday, no, at that beer mudano, ne both one bar and no pa. 12 to 1 and 7 to 8 and 2 to 3 and 9 to 10 p.m. into 12 to 1 a.m. 7 to 8 a.m. 2 to 3 p.m. and your friend is say 9 to 10 p.m. And to say be a new year Sunday, na se Sunday before na se e ye de fiada, obeba anopano, ye friend is say 1 to 2 a.m. Na waba 8 to 9 a.m. Na waba 3 to 4 p.m. Ena 10 to 11 p.m.